92.9. I'm Doug, and if you're celebrating a birthday today, you are in excellent company. 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

Your life, your music, Mix 92.9. What is a name? Well, a rose by any other name would smell as sweet, but what about a guy named Looney Tune? Or a doctor that does vasectomies named Concepcion? We're talking about the funniest, craziest, weirdest named people you know. Join the convo, 736.

0: Nashville's variety station, Mix 92.9 with the police. Every little thing she does is magic. Every big thing she does gets her arrested. I'm Doug. Welcome into Real Life. And I was checking some headlines, and this one stood out to me. A guy in Oregon sentenced to 20 years in prison. His name? Looney Tune. Like legit. Looney John Tune. So Looney Tune going to prison. Then I'm like, okay, hold on. This could be something to talk about. Unique names. Funny, crazy, weird. You got a story?
1: I knew a little girl. Well, she's not little now. She's a grown woman. She was same age as my daughter. Her parents gave her the name Peekaboo.
0: What?
1: Because every time they went for an ultrasound, they couldn't figure out what sex she was. So when she came into the world, they found out it was a little girl. Called her Peekaboo.
0: Peekaboo, okay.
1: I thought it was funny. I thought it was a joke at first when I heard it. I thought, well, who would name their child that?
0: Well, they did, I guess. How about you? You got a story of crazy, funny, weird, unique names? Would love for you to join the conversation. 737-0929. It's Real Life on Mix.
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0: 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There are so many of these around Middle Tennessee right now.
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0: When we're listening to Mix in the morning, we're getting ready and getting our boogie on. 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

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As Looney Tune got arrested for 20 years in prison.

0: Little Diddy, Jack and Diane on Mix 92.9. I'm Doug. Was checking the headlines, and I came across this story about a guy that was sentenced to 20 years in prison. What stood out was his name, Looney Toon. Like Looney John Toon. That's his real name. So now we're talking about the funniest, craziest, or weirdest names of people that you know. If you've got a story, would love to hear.
1: All right, so I used to be friends with a girl named Hannah Butts, and her dad's name was Harry Butts.
0: Harry Butt?
1: I didn't believe her at first, and then she showed me her dad's driver's license, and I said, oh, my word.
0: Oh.
1: I laughed, and he's like, it's okay. He's like, a lot of people laugh. He's like, it's fine.
0: That's a tough one. That's a tough one. Personally, the doctor that did my vasectomy was Dr. Concepcion, so I thought that was a unique pairing. Do you have a story? Maybe a weird, crazy, or unique name? I'm all ears if you want to join the conversation at 737-0929. Welcome to Real Life on Mix.
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20: Nashville weather. This evening will be partly cloudy and muggy. Temperatures will drop off into the mid-60s overnight. As we head into your Tuesday, it's pleasant with a nice northeasterly breeze. We warm into low 80s with partly to mostly sunny skies. Into the mid-80s we go on Wednesday and upper 80s by Thursday. I'm News 2 Chief Meteorologist Danielle Breezy for Mix 92.9.
21: Thank you so much, Danielle. 75 degrees right now in Music City with Miley.

Nashville's variety station, Mix 92.9, with Howard Jones coming to the Ascend Amphitheater. Two tickets could be yours. Give me about 15 minutes and your chance to win. Game time coming up.

your cigarette break. It's like 10,000 spoons when all you need is a knife. It's meeting the man of my dreams and then meeting his beautiful wife.

0: Your life, your music, Mix 92.9. My name is Doug. So glad you're here. Time for game time. And all this week, up for grabs, tickets to see Howard Jones at Ascend Amphitheater on August the 9th. That's going to be a cool show. English Beat is actually on the bill as well, a couple of other bands. Tonight's game is an impossible question, so all you need to do is have the right answer. You know, you call, you win. According to a recent survey, what is the least favorite day of the week? You got a 1 in 7 shot just with a random guess. 737-0929. What's the least favorite day of the week? You know, you call, you win. Howard Jones tickets. It's game time on Mix 92.9.
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0: Your life, your music, Mix 92.9. Game time and your chance to win. All this week, the prize is a pair of tickets to see Howard Jones at Ascend Amphitheater on August the 9th. Impossible question is what we're playing tonight. Here's the query. What is the least favorite day of the week, according to a recent report? What do you think the answer might be?
1: Monday.
0: It is Monday. You're the winner.
1: Yay!
0: And hopefully it's not your least favorite day because you just won.
1: I'm liking this Monday.
0: What's your name?
1: Holly.
0: Awesome. Well, we're going to set you up with a pair of tickets to Ascend Amphitheater to see Howard Jones on August the 9th. Congratulations.
1: Thank you so much.

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0: years in prison. His name, Looney Tune. And then we got going on interesting, funny, weird names. A surgeon, Dr. Cutright. A legit attorney named Sue Yu. And if you've got a story, I would love to hear it.
1: My father-in-law was a gas company meter reader.
0: Okay.
1: He had a customer that was Sally T on Leek Avenue.
2: Sally peed on Leek Avenue.
1: Yes, and he would laugh every time he told it.
2: I would definitely laugh as well. What's your name?
1: Becky.
2: Awesome, Becky. Thanks for chiming in on Real Life. Have a great night.
1: You're welcome. All right, you too.
2: Bye-bye.
0: If you'd like to join the conversation, you got a story, funny, crazy, weird name? 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
26: This evening will be partly cloudy and dry. Temperatures will be dropping into the mid-60s overnight. There could be some patchy fog first thing Tuesday. Otherwise, mostly sunny skies and nice northeasterly breeze as we warm into low 80s or back up in the mid-80s. Still dry on Wednesday and dry on Thursday. In the upper 80s we go. I'm News 2 Chief Meteorologist Danielle Breezy for Mix 92.9.
2: Thank you so much, Danielle. 73 degrees right now in Music City
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Mix 92.9. I'm not playing games with your heart. I'm hopefully playing all your favorite songs all night long. My name is Doug. This is Real Life. And the thing we've been talking about tonight was spurred on by an article I saw where a guy was sentenced to 20

0: Your life, your music, Mix 92.9. We are talking about crazy, funny, and weird names. Hearing about a surgeon named Dr. Cartwright, a doctor that does vasectomies, is named Concepcion. Jeff, what's your story?
1: There is, I believe, a husband and wife team here in Nashville, Metro Nashville Police Department, that are named Shotwell, Shotwell.
0: Mr. and Mrs. Shotwell as police officers. That's good.
1: As police officers, yes.
0: Thank you so much for sharing. Right. I appreciate the call.
1: You're welcome.
0: Well, I was able to check that out. Yeah, Sergeant Robert Shotwell, a 25-year vet with Metro Police. Have you got a story? A weird, unique, interesting name? Maybe if it goes with a profession, even funnier? Join the convo, 737-0929 here on Mix 92.9.

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0: Hey, tomorrow morning, wake up with the Mace Morning Show right before 6:30. There are so many of these around Middle Tennessee right now.
1: Yeah, and that's why you finally should listen to your grandma.
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0: 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It is Real Life. My name is Doug, and if you're celebrating a birthday today, you are in excellent company because today is actually the state of Tennessee's birthday. Yeah, it was on this day in 1796 that Tennessee became the 16th state in the Union. But here's the cool extra trivia about our volunteer state. This was the first state created from a federal territory, which basically means the country was kind of putting things together and winging it in the moment. So the way that Tennessee joined the Union became the blueprint for how dozens of future states would do it. So not just the state of Tennessee's birthday, but the anniversary of the state that helped teach America how to grow. Happy 230th, Tennessee.
1: A lot changes in a year. Sure, now are we dealing with high gas prices, expensive groceries? A lot changes. Yeah. Remember when things were simpler, easier, when we were airlifting zebras out of Rutherford County?
2: Oh, yeah, that was simple, for sure. Finding that zebra didn't take 3 weeks.
1: We were craning wildlife out of the sky. Things were so much simpler then, you know?
3: It's raining. They say the first few minutes of rain on the road is the most dangerous. And what am I thinking about? My daughter, who is somewhere driving. Will she be able to stop when the off-ramp traffic suddenly comes to a halt? The comfort I have? She gets regular brake and tire inspections at Tire World. Why Tire World? Because they care about my world.
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Your chance to win a pair of tickets to see Charlie Puth next week, June 9th at Ascend Amphitheater. 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

0: 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Hopefully always a good time here on Real Life. My name is Doug, and if you or someone you know has ever dreamed of being on American Idol this week, your chance is there. If you haven't heard, American Idol holding in-person auditions during CMA Fest this week, giving aspiring singers a chance to perform for producers right here in Music City. Now, if you're interested, you can't just show up. You have to register ahead of time, and you have to secure your spot. So we've pulled those details for you. If you or someone you know needs it, then check out local news at mix929.com. And good luck.
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12: This evening will be partly cloudy and muggy. Temperatures will drop off into the mid-60s overnight. As we head into your Tuesday, it's pleasant with a nice northeasterly breeze. We warm into the low 80s with partly to mostly sunny skies. Into the mid-80s we go on Wednesday and upper 80s by Thursday. I'm News 2 Chief Meteorologist Danielle Breezy for Mix 92.9.
13: Thank you so much, Danielle. 71 degrees right now in Music City with Bruno Mars.

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1: Nashville's variety station, Mix 92.9, a little Monday Kiss from Prince. I'm Doug, excited for summer movies in the park. 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Franklin bringing back its Movies in the Park series. 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In Nashville, several outdoor events, including part of the Nashville Film Festival. It's also rolling in Mount Juliet, Goodlettsville. 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In fact, we pulled it all together. 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
7: Nashville weather. Your Tuesday starts off with some patchy fog. Otherwise, temperatures begin in the 60s. We'll have a nice northeast breeze during the day, so it's pleasant with sunshine. Temperatures warming into the low 80s. We're back up into the mid 80s on Wednesday, and the upper 80s return Thursday and Friday, and we stay dry the whole work week. I'm News 2 Chief Meteorologist Danielle Breezy for Mix 92.9.

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0: Nashville's variety station, Mix 92.9. Looking ahead, Father's Day coming up on June the 21st. 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No shame in that game. 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
6: if it doesn't make you better, healthier, happier, or just much more interesting, we won't put it on this show. I'm John Tesh with Intelligence for Your Life. Question for you, what is the best snack for a longer life? What do you think? Well, the latest research is telling us it's bananas. This is according to longevity expert and our friend Dan Buettner, who wrote The Blue Zones, Lessons for Living Longer. So Dan has found that in areas of the world where people live the longest, there are several reasons why bananas are a diet staple. First, they're widely available, relatively inexpensive, and can be eaten raw or cooked. Plus, a banana's health benefits vary depending on its ripeness. So listen to this. Eat the banana green for the highest level of resistant starch, which is proven to help relieve gas and bloating. When bananas turn yellow, that means the starches have converted to simple sugars for a quick energy boost. And one more thing, if you eat brown bananas, they have the highest levels of

0: polyphenols to protect the body against oxidative stress and disease. Let me give you that book again, because it's a great book by Dan Buettner. The Blue Zones, Lessons for Living Longer.
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0: And just ahead, a new study shows that voting isn't just your right. We now know it can actually be very good for your health. I'll explain the connection up next.

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0: So, of course, politics is stressful, and a lot of us tune it out, but here we go with a reason to stay civically engaged. We now know that voting may actually be very good for your health. A long-term study in the journals of gerontology tracked older adults for up to 15 years, and it found those who voted had a significantly lower risk of dying compared to those who did not. We're talking a 45% lower risk of dying within 5 years of voting, 37% lower over 10 years, and 29% lower over 15 years. And that was true regardless of how people voted, in person or by mail, and political affiliation made no difference. So what is this? Experts say it may possibly come down to connection and purpose. Voting is a way to get involved in your community. It makes you feel like your voice matters, and you're participating in something bigger than yourself. Those factors have known links to better health and longevity. So casting a ballot goes beyond politics. It's a way to support your own well-being, and now science supports this.
2: Intelligence for your life.
0: Okay, coming up, women over the age of 60 are now getting so-called grandma makeover plastic surgery. It used to be that mature women would only fix their faces, like getting face and eye lifts. But now, many women are increasingly going for full body overhauls. I'll explain next.

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2: Women over the age of 60, many of them are getting so-called, quote, grandma makeover plastic surgery. It used to be that mature women would only fix their faces, like getting face and eye lifts. Well, now they're increasingly going for full body overhauls. Dr. Lyle Lipsiger is the chief of plastic surgery at North Shore University Hospital. He tells us, generally speaking, aesthetic surgery is more accepted than it's ever been before. And the older population feels younger than ever, and they want their bodies to look how they feel. Plus, a lot of them are in the dating scene now, so they're not ready to go into full grandma mode looks-wise. The American Society of Plastic Surgeons says they've seen a full 20% increase in women over 60 having their breasts done and tummy tucks. They're also getting rid of loose skin with micro-needling and lasers. And there's been a 30% uptick in patients age 50 and above. Even cosmetic dentists are seeing an increase in mature women wanting to fix their smiles. A lot of women say they're getting plastic surgery as a retirement gift to themselves.

0: Let's talk clutter.
1: We could not. We could skip it.
2: Okay,
1: we're the clutter kings, by the way.
2: Let's just talk ice cream. Anyway, if you're feeling stressed by too much clutter, there's something called the 12-12-12 challenge, and it's as simple as this. This works great if you have a specific room in your house that you find overwhelming.
1: Okay, office?
2: Yeah, so my closet right now, all right? Because this method gives you three very small yet attainable goals to complete. Helps you get a handle on the mess. Okay, so after we finish the show, I'm going to try this. It turns out as long as you're handling 36 items in total, you'll feel much better. Here's the way you do it. You find 12 items to donate, 12 to toss, and 12 to return to their proper place in the house. 12, 12, 12.
1: This is good. My office is a clutter fiesta. My closet is a clutter party. I need to do this. I need to find the 12 items. Because here's the thing. It's not like I stopped buying clothes. I just don't get rid of the clothes, and then all of a sudden there's no space for it. So I need to do this. This is good. It also keeps everything in the digestible chunk. Because you look at your whole closet. You look at your whole office, and you go, I'm not going to get through that today. But if you can just give yourself these targets, these small attainable targets, everything will start to clear up. And by the way, once you do it once, the dopamine rush of knocking something off can encourage you to do it again. So like if you vacuum out your car one time, you're more likely to keep it clean after you've done that.
2: 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What are you doing with all those plush toys that everybody gives you and your
1: kids? They sit in a little basket in each of the kids' rooms and it always turns into a mess.

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1: My name is John Tesh. I have the power to make your weekends feel longer. So all you got to do is do new things and do lots of them. Whether you try a different restaurant, call a friend you rarely talk to, or head to a different neighborhood for your nightly dog walk. Stanford neuroscientist Dr. David Eagleman researched the subject. Don't miss this. He found that novel activities help break up familiar patterns in our mind and make them easier to recall later. It's because the newness forces you to stay focused on absorbing unfamiliar information and then storing it away as a memory. Having a weekend filled with newness feels precisely 6 hours and 19 minutes longer than one spent doing the same old weekend activities. And because we measure time by packing in memories, the more new things you do, the longer the weekend seems.
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0: Time for some pet intelligence here on the program. 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According to a new Plus One Journal study, being empathetic not only helps people get along better with other humans, it makes people great with dogs too. They're basically dog whispers. Dogs love them. And they can read a dog's emotions as well as they can read a person's. Empathetic people also make better dog trainers. So it's a good sign if your dog instantly takes to somebody, you'll probably like the person too.
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0: You know that feeling when one cookie turns into the whole sleeve and somehow it's still not enough? I'm that kind of person. Now compare that to baking your grandmother's recipe from scratch. You still get a hit of sugar, but the satisfaction is totally different. That is dopamine at work. And that brain chemical gets blamed for everything from screen addiction to short attention spans. But Stanford psychiatrist Dr. Anna Lemke says the problem isn't dopamine, it's how easily we're getting it. Think about it. Social media, ultra-processed foods, binge-watching TV, they all deliver a big dopamine hit instantly with zero effort. Over time, our brain gets used to it. That means you end up needing more dopamine just to feel good. That's where effort comes in. Research shows the harder you work for something, the more rewarding it feels, even when the payoff is identical. Your brain releases more dopamine when more effort is involved. That's why a hike to the top of a mountain feels better than driving there, even though the view is the same. Next time you want a mood boost, put some effort in. The science says you'll enjoy it more.
2: Intelligence for your life.
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8: Last year, I had back pain radiating down my right leg. 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Just know at Morgan & Morgan, we got your back. I understand. Morgan means more.
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17: Time to talk about sleep again here on the John Tesh program. Here is why experts are now saying women need more sleep than men. Neuroscientist Dr. Jim Horn says women need 20 more minutes of sleep each night to function at their best. It's because the female brain happens to be more complex than a man's, and women, they do more multitasking, which drains mental energy. So they need more sleep to keep their brains working at optimal levels. Also, women are biologically primed to be lighter sleepers so they can wake up if a baby cries, for example. And even if women don't have children or they're empty nesters, that still holds true. Over centuries, women have been conditioned to be more sensitive to sounds linked to a potential threat to their kids. So women have a harder time getting the deep, restful sleep they need. So they need at least 20 more minutes of sleep than men.

0: Here's the latest from a Pew survey, which starts the research by saying it's easy to feel an expectation to be constantly available online these days.
1: Ooh, yeah.
0: And they go on to say roughly 3 in 10 American adults say they are constantly online.
2: I think 3 in 10? That's a low.
0: I think that's people lying. The kind of constant availability can be terrible for productivity, they say. So every distraction, no matter how small it is going to increase your stress and reduce your speed at which you work. So a paper from the University of California, Irvine, found it takes almost 25 minutes to get back into work after just one distraction.
1: Right, right.
0: So if you need to get real work done, you got to snooze all your communication tools and set a timer to check in at regular intervals. I've started doing this, actually. If I started at the gym, because you can do that with the iPhone, where you have the do not disturb.
1: Right.
0: You make it so certain people can break through.
2: Exactly. So as a parent, I need to make sure that certain people can break through. I can't do this and have the school calling me, telling me I have to pick up my kids because they threw up or something. But you can go into the settings on your phone, and exactly like you're talking about, you can learn some of the details that you can do, which is to allow the babysitters to call, to allow the school to call, to allow grandparents to call, so that if it's an emergency, it breaks through. But that all of those other distractions, the constant dings, the marketing email, that there's a new 10-foot by 10-foot blanket that you can order right now with the fun print on it. Like, it's constant, right? The constant bombardment stuff.
0: Exactly.
2: And then, now you turn that off, because it really does. It takes me, I think, more than 25 minutes to get back into that flow state.
0: Yeah, me too. Speaking of your kid vomiting at school, I'll never forget when your sister Prima was 4, we were at a dinner party and she just blurted this out. She said, if you throw up at school, you could still stay for the rest of the day. And we're like, well, that goes without saying.
2: she learned that one the hard way.

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1: Ladies and gentlemen, kids, teenagers, everybody, aunts, uncles, I have a great way to boost your creativity. You're going to like this. It comes out of the book Neurofitness by neurosurgeon and cancer scientist Dr. Raul Jandial. Keep a journal by your bed. That's it. Turns out the 5 to 10 minutes before you fall asleep, your brain is primed for what? Creativity. It's when your alpha brain waves, which increase focus, and your theta brain waves, which calm you down, they're both active. You're in a dreamlike state, but still conscious enough to remember what you're thinking about. So keep a notebook by your bed. Jot down any thoughts or ideas that come to you during that time. It's also a good time to think over any problems or mental roadblocks you're having. When you wake up, I promise you will have more clarity about the situation.
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0: Time for some travel intelligence. And did you know one of the best things you can do at the airport is buy a pack of gum? The chewing will stimulate your saliva, which means you're going to swallow more, and that will help equalize the pressure between your inner and your outer ear. Another reason to chew gum, it'll cut down your stress. We tend to hold a lot of tension in our jaw, and the chewing motion will release it. Plus, the act of chewing increases blood flow to your brain and reduces levels of stress hormones. So you won't go all air rage when somebody reclines their seat back into your lap, because you'll be chewing gum.
1: I-F-Y-L. The intelligence for your life.

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1: Welcome to Intelligence for Your Life on the radio. My name is John Tesh, and do you know how to drive a stick shift or manual transmission car? I learned when I was 6 years old on a farm, and I still know how to do it, and I love doing it, but most people under the age of 40 don't know how to drive a stick. Only 2% of the new cars sold in America have manual transmission. But stick shift cars are still out there, and a CarMax report shows an uptick in sales for cars with a stick shift in the last few years. But because so few people know how to drive a stick, more valet stations are posting signs that say, no stick shift vehicles. Oh my gosh, that's just wrong. So if you pull up to valet parking in a car with a manual transmission, you may have to park it yourself. Some valet companies are even creating VIP sections where stick shift drivers can park their own cars. This is one of the biblical signs of the end of the world. Some kids want to learn because they get exposed to cars with stick shifts in video games. So now there's a company called Shifter on the West Coast, which trains drivers to operate manual transmission cars. There's another called Stick Shift Driving Academy. They have classes all over the country. And there's a reason to consider getting a car with a stick shift. And I know this personally. It makes you a safer driver. A study from the National Institute for Health found that manual transmissions, they increase drivers' attention and driving performance because you can, the only thing you can do, you can't drink a drink, you can't eat anything, you can't look at your phone, you're driving a stick shift.
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1: 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So stand by.

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0: All right, my friends, have you noticed how a bad day at work follows you home and then you're grumpy with your family? Well, we now know there's a simple antidote and you don't need to switch jobs because it all comes down to how much you moved and how well you slept. A study from the University of Central Florida finding that when people are exhausted, they're much more likely to carry workplace stress into their personal lives. So if your boss snaps at you, you're more likely to snap at your family because you're too drained to regulate your emotions. Makes a lot of sense. But it turns out a little movement will go a long way. In the study, people who walked fewer than 7,000 steps a day were more likely to bring that negativity home. But those who hit closer to 10,000 steps a day, they handled stress better and left work at work. Even burning about 600 calories, like from a brisk walk or a swim, made a huge difference. And sleep, of course, matters just as much. When you're well-rested, you're simply better at managing your reactions. Lots of data through the years supporting this. Here's the takeaway. If you want to leave a bad work day at the office, you got to make sure you're getting enough exercise and sleep.
2: Intelligence for your life.
0: And coming up, I've rounded up some of the latest memory-boosting research, including the kind of mushroom that we should be eating and how simply walking backwards can be the key to a stronger memory. I'll take you through all of this.

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2: Let's talk about improving your memory. Here are a few memory-boosting habits based on the latest neuroscience. First, experts say eat more mushrooms. In a 20-year Harvard study, the researchers found people who regularly ate mushrooms, they have high levels of an active compound that's been linked to brain cell growth and enhanced memory. And of all mushroom varieties, porcini mushrooms may be the best for our brain. They contain antioxidants that fight Alzheimer's disease. Porcini mushrooms. Another memory-boosting habit, spend more time in brightly lit rooms during the day and dark rooms at night, because multiple studies have shown that bright light activates regions of the brain linked to alertness, which helps encode memories better than trying to remember something in a dimly lit room. But then when you're trying to sleep, researchers from the University of Pennsylvania say the less light, the better, so your brain can effectively process the day's events into your long-term memory. And then walk backwards whenever possible. Experts at the UK's University of Roehampton are calling this a, quote, mnemonic time travel device, because not only does walking backwards challenge your brain in a way that improves cognitive function, it can help you recall the past as if you're literally going back in time as you walk backwards.

0: Welcome back, John Tesh with Gib Gerard. Gib, when I first came to Los Angeles many years, by 1986, there was a grocery store that was famous for singles going there late at night, and they would shop, right? And they would, and they would play loud rock music. Well, now, 16 to 18.
1: What was it called?
0: I can't even remember. I'll come up with it. But it was in Marina Del Rey, of course.
1: Yeah.
0: Well, 16 to 18% today, 16 to 18% of millennials say they've gone on a first date at a grocery store.
1: Yeah. Well, you learn a lot about somebody at a grocery store. You learn about their healthy habits.
0: But you have to, so you have to invite them to the grocery store? You say, hey, let's
1: meet. Well, it's well lit, so you know what they're going to look like.
0: Okay.
1: All these people are meeting online, so you want your first interaction. You don't want it to be someplace like a cool bar or nightclub where you can be, you know, taken, or it, you know, it's dark. You want someplace well lit and well trafficked, and there's no place safer. There's security guards than a grocery store. So I totally understand why that would be, why it fits certain criteria. But then on top of that, you can walk around and you can be like, this guy doesn't know what a kumquat is. I can't date a guy that doesn't know what a kumquat is. Well, look, she's only eating the organic crackers. That's a waste of money. I don't want to date somebody who gets organic crackers. I'm a saltine and government cheese guy. Like, you just got to know what you're dealing with.
0: What's government cheese?
1: It's cheese that's given out as part of the rations for SNAP.
0: Okay. All right. Thanks for that. Thanks for working that in.
1: Yeah.
2: IFYL. Intelligence for your life.

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1: From our workplace files, we found this new Stanford study that found that ambitious people don't necessarily make the best leaders. The researchers found that while go-getters are more likely to pursue leadership roles, they're not necessarily great leaders. It may be because ambitious people mainly want to be leaders for the promise of power, status, or financial reward. But it turns out the best leaders are focused on motivating others, managing people in situations, collaborating on projects, and coaching and developing people. Leaders also need to be accountable for results, good or bad. And ambitious people don't typically want to be held accountable for anything, says the study. So this study suggests we might be promoting people with ambition over people with actual ability. Something to think about if you're hiring or promoting people.

0: Here we go with the latest sleep intel. We should tell you that you may not sleep as soundly if your air conditioning is cranked up and pointed right at you. And this happens a lot in hotel rooms to me. Instead, try to make sure the AC vents are aimed away from your bed. Now, this is the recommendation of research in the journal Energy and Buildings. The reason, when a blast of chilly air hits your body, it stimulates your nervous system, making you feel more awake and alert. It can also make you feel too chilly, which can make it harder to sleep. So go ahead, turn on the AC. Just make sure it isn't blowing directly on you.
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1: All right, let's get right into your relationship. Experts say if you are angry with your significant other for leaving dirty dishes in the sink, you got to say so. If you're upset with them for ignoring you all day, speak up. Turns out holding it in because you don't want to start a fight is the fastest way to kill a relationship. This is according to Reverend David Code, family coach and author of the book, To Raise Happy Kids, Put Your Marriage First. He says suppressing the urge to argue with your partner will always create emotional distance. And just because you rarely argue doesn't mean your marriage is strong. Reverend Cole says couples should worry more about how they respond to criticism from their partner than having an argument. Avoidance creates distance. It's better, he says, to hash things out and move on.
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1: So you know how viruses can spread through communities like wildfire, right? Well, now new research is telling us that healthy behaviors can be equally contagious, including healthy diets, fitness trends, even the urge to quit smoking. This comes from Dr. Tricia Leahy from the University of Connecticut's Weight Management Research Group. She's led dozens of experiments measuring the social transmission of health habits. And almost without fail, she's found that healthy behaviors can be infectious, for better or for worse. For example, studies show that if you have just one close friend who's obese, it significantly raises your own risk for obesity because you might see it as normal. But Dr. Leahy also found that when people joined a group weight loss program, they were a full 20 to 30% more likely to lose significant weight compared to people who tried losing weight alone. And when couples joined a weight loss program together, they lost twice as much weight as those trying to lose weight without a partner. Dr. Leahy says, don't miss this, when we see others in our social circle commit to new behaviors, it does increase our interest in copying those same behaviors. That's especially true with activities we associate with being, quote, virtuous, including healthy diet and exercise trends. It explains why so many health and fitness trends spread like wildfire. Because if we see others getting results, we want to catch whatever they're doing. Amen.

We're keeping each other company overnights. I'm John Tesh on Mix 92.9.

0: So, Gabe, I just saw this article on Business Insider. I wanted to share it with you in case you're looking for a new job.
1: I am not.
0: Good.
1: Unless somebody's hiring.
0: Good for you. Okay. On LinkedIn, you can mark your profile as open to work, but a former Google recruiter says don't do this. According to recruiter Nolan Church, it's a big red flag to hiring managers because it sends the signals of desperation. That's his wording. He says the open to work badge on profile photos suggests that the individual would consider taking any role whatsoever. Church says job hunting is like dating, and you have to make prospective employers feel like you're a catch.
1: You know, it's like getting free stuff in Vegas. You got to act like you don't need it, and then they give you the stuff for free. It's the same thing with work. It's so much easier to find a job if you have a job. It's so much easier because you have an active network of people. It becomes so much easier to do that. So what you need to do if you really are desperate and you're really looking for work, you need to, first of all, fill out your LinkedIn profile and make it look as up-to-date as possible. And you need to make it seem like you've got a lot going on, but you're really interested in what this other person is doing. So I've got a lot going on, but I'm noticing that at this company, they're hiring, and I feel like I could help that out. But I just have to put the other stuff that I have going on to bed, and then I can come and join your team. That is very similar to how what makes you more attractive in dating. So
0: right, I was just going to say
1: it's the same basic concept. You just have to do. I mean, that's how we're wired. You don't want what nobody else wants. You want the thing that is desirable, and that you have to make yourself that as an employee.
0: Makes sense.

0: 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Intelligence for your life.
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for my health and wellness files. Did you know that women who drink coffee regularly seem to have a far lower risk of developing uterine cancer? This is the gist of a new study at the Harvard School of Public Health. Coffee has already been found to reduce the risk of diabetes because it improves insulin resistance, and it's rapidly becoming what researchers consider a protected agent against the types of cancer that are linked to obesity, estrogen, and insulin. And this most recent study shows that drinking at least 4 cups of coffee a day does cut a woman's risk of endometrial cancer by about 25%.

0: All right, here's a crazy research-based headline for you. Multicolored cats have a bad attitude. This is the conclusion of new research from UC Davis. They found that tortoiseshell cats, rather, calicos, and other multicolored cats, they do tend to be more aggressive toward people than cats of other colors. It's not the coat as such. It's the genes that determine the cat's fur color, which are inherited from a parent. And the genes that determine coat pigment, they share a biochemical pathway with brain chemicals linked to aggressive behavior. So that's how that works. Now, this isn't the first study to associate an animal's coat color with certain behaviors. Color has previously been linked to aggression in Cocker Spaniels, where golden-coated males were found to be the most hostile. And the University of Edinburgh Veterinary School found that chocolate labs are harder to train, more fearful, and more excitable and easily agitated than black or yellow labs. Now, this isn't to say pet lovers should steer clear of calico cats, golden spaniels, and chocolate labs. It's a heads up, right? So you know what you're getting into, and you can be an informed pet owner. You may also need to put in more work training your pet than other owners, and you should know that going in.
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1: Welcome to Intelligence for Your Life. I'm John Tesh, and here now it's Pet Intel. Do you speak in a goofy voice to your dog, kind of like baby talk? Well, experts say keep doing it because we now know it will create a closer bond with you and your dog. Researchers at the University of York in the UK found that when we talk to our dogs in a sing-songy tone with happy inflections and a higher pitch, our dogs are more likely to pay attention to us. During a series of tests, dogs were spoken to in a high-pitched voice and, again, in a normal adult voice. In some instances, they used dog-related phrases like, "You're a good dog." I can't get high enough. "You're a good dog." "And want to go for a walk?" When they had people say things to the dogs that they would say to another human, like, "I went to the movies last night," or, "I need to run some errands." I'm terrible at this. Again, sometimes it was said in baby talk. Sometimes it was said normally. The result, and this is what's important, not my imitation, the scientists found dogs were more likely to want to spend time with the person who used both baby talk and dog-related content. The researchers concluded that adult dogs need to hear dog-relevant words spoken in a high-pitched emotional voice in order to find the whole thing relevant. When we do that, our dogs not only pay closer attention to us for a longer length of time, they also behave much better. Got it?
2: Intelligence for your life.
1: All right, coming up, a major new study is finding that married people have significantly lower cancer rates than people who've never been married. The numbers are striking. I'll explain the connection next.

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0: Let's talk about your relationship and your health. It turns out that marriage may come with a surprising health benefit, a significantly lower risk of cancer. A study in the journal Cancer Research Communication looked at more than 4 million cancer cases. Huge study, and the differences were striking. Men who had never married had about a 68% higher rate of cancer. For women, it was even higher, around 83%. What's going on? Experts say it's not the marriage itself, it's about what comes with it. So things like support, accountability, and someone paying attention. The researchers say married people are more likely to keep up with doctor visits, follow treatment plans, and practice healthier habits like smoking and drinking less. There's an everyday factor, too, like having a partner who nudges you to go to bed instead of falling asleep in front of the TV, or who says, "Would you eat a salad for Pete's sake?" or sees you naked and points out a weird mole. Over time, these small micro-interventions can really add up. It's really just about having somebody in your corner who helps you take better care of yourself.
2: Intelligence for your life.
0: And coming up, do you do this? 62% of workers say they keep their email program open and accessible all day. I do it. Psychologists say this will create email pressure. And we'll examine how email pressure affects our productivity next.

0: Your music, your health, intelligence for your life.
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0: lot changes in a year. Sure, now are we dealing with high gas prices, mm-hmm. expensive groceries? A lot changes.
1: Yeah.
0: Remember when things were simpler, easier, when we were airlifting zebras out of Rutherford County?
1: Oh, yeah, that was simple, for sure. Finding that zebra didn't take 3 weeks.
0: We were craning wildlife out of the sky. Things were so much simpler then, you know?
2: Last year, I had back pain radiating down my right leg. The pain was so bad, I was willing to cut my leg off to stop the pain. I could barely walk and had to stoop over when I did just to take pressure off the spine. I'm John Morgan of Morgan & Morgan. In my professional career, I've represented thousands of people who've had herniated discs and issues with their neck and back, but never fully appreciated what they were going through until it was my turn. It's like trying to describe colors to a blind person who's never had sight. All I can tell you is it hurt like hell, but worse. My daily walk was gone, and that bothered me a great deal. Then I thought of all of you and how much more devastating this type of injury could be for you. My life stopped. I now feel your pain. Just know at Morgan & Morgan, we got your back. I understand. Morgan means more.
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2: Our Success 101 files. Are you like me? Do you do this? 62% of workers now admit they keep their email program open and accessible all day. This is according to a survey from the occupational psychology firm Future Work Center in the UK. Psychologists say this can create so-called email pressure, meaning you feel a continual urge to check in, see if there's anything new, answer immediately. But you should know this, the more email pressure you feel, the more frequently you'll be distracted and the bigger the negative impact it will have on your productivity and the more likely your work will negatively affect your life on and off the clock. You'll be primed to react 24/7, leaving you stressed. So experts say talk to your boss and colleagues about only checking email at certain appointed times. And if they need you otherwise, they can call or stop by your desk.
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0: All right, Gib, check this out. If you've made a plan or committed to something and it's not turning out the way you hoped, experts say don't be afraid to pivot in a new direction. We were just talking about this on the coaching program.
1: We were, and this is like this is how you live your life.
0: Dr. Katie Milkman is a behavioral science expert, author of the book How to Change, and she says we get trapped in a phenomenon called escalation of commitments. Isn't this just like sunk cost fallacy?
1: Yeah.
0: It's when a choice we made isn't going well, but we stick with it because we feel like we've invested too much time or effort to stop. We're going a different direction.
1: Yeah. Don't apply this to your kids. That's my only piece.
0: Have you thought about this?
1: That's my only piece of advice. Well, as you're saying it, I'm thinking like, oh, yeah. But do apply this to, you know, to what your kids do for fun. Do apply this to how you interact with your career and with projects and stuff like that. And even in problem solving, right? So you go down a path. And this is something that computer programmers are really good at or need to be really good at, which is, you know, you start going down a path, a method of doing something, and you need to know, and this is where experience comes into play, what will work and what won't. And when you know it won't work, it's time to shift and transition and try something else. It doesn't mean you quit on what you're trying to do. It means you change the way you're trying to do it. It means you change the approach that's clearly not working. That's the move.
0: Yeah, it happens to me with writing a song, and I'll just dig in, and I just keep throwing stuff at it, and finally I'm like, should I quit? So Dr. Milkman says, and sometimes I do, give yourself permission to change direction. It's better to pivot or start over than to live with a bad decision.
1: Yeah, there you go. For creative tasks, it really makes a lot of sense. Anybody that does anything creative knows exactly what we're talking about.
0: But you know what? I've also written songs where I thought that was bad and I released it anyway, and it was like one of my most favorite songs. Oh, that one? Yeah. Okay. Thank you. I'm John Tesh with Gib Gerard.

0: your money,
1: your family,
2: your health,
0: intelligence for your life.
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1: Welcome back to Intelligence for Your Life. John Tesh here with you, learning along with you. And would you like to boost your mood and energy? It's pretty simple. Nutritionists say just drink lemonade. Studies show getting just a few whiffs of citrus over a 10-minute period will boost your mood, your focus, and your energy for hours. That's because the smell triggers the release of energizing norepinephrine. It also improves concentration because the smell of citrus, especially in lemonade, impacts the brain area that controls attention. All right, I'll try it.
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0: My name is John Tesh, and here and now I'm going to settle your stomach. If you have acid reflux, and lots of people do, you can keep these things in mind. They come from Professor of Clinical Internal Medicine, Dr. Patricia Raymond, and they'll reduce your bouts of acid reflux and heartburn. 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The smaller your portions are, the faster your stomach will digest the food and move it through your system. 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I hear it. 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Studies show chewing sugar-free gum for 30 minutes after a meal, it will reduce acid reflux. That's because it prompts the production of saliva, and that washes acid away from your esophagus and helps your stomach empty. Good one.
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0: lot changes in a year. Sure, now are we dealing with high gas prices, expensive groceries? A lot changes.
1: Yeah.
0: Remember when things were simpler, easier, when we were airlifting zebras out of Rutherford County?
1: Oh, yeah, that was simple, for sure. Finding that zebra didn't take 3 weeks.
0: We were craning wildlife out of the sky. Things were so much simpler then, you know?
1: Oh, honey, you've got to stop settling. Hey, it's Hannah from the Mix Morning Show. 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

0: We're on track for some lovely and comfortable weather for at least the next 36 to 48 hours. This morning, some patchy fog, but decreasing clouds and sunshine up ahead for today. We'll have a northeast breeze and afternoon highs upper 70s and low 80s, lower to mid 80s, but still comfortable tomorrow. I'm News 2 meteorologist Marcus Bagwell on Mix 92.9.
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6: The skies are calling. Introducing Flying Fox. 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
1: No matter what you're doing, it's nice because you can turn it on and know that it's fun and uplifting, and they play great songs that will just really fit into whatever you're doing that day.
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0: Call, would you do me a favor before we get started here?
1: Huh.
0: You call Morgan, Morgan, and Morgan, and Morgan, and Morgan, and Morgan, and Morgan, and Morgan, and Morgan.
1: Okay, but you forgot the last Morgan.
0: And Morgan, sorry.
1: Yeah, there it is.
0: It's different than Morgan and Morgan.
1: Exactly.
0: Will you call them? I've been injured at work.
1: How?
0: It's so hot in here. I can't do this anymore. I've been mentally injured at work. I can't do it. I can't.
1: Let me get them on the phone and see what they can say about that.
0: See if they have a contact over at, what is it, OSHA? OSHA?
1: Yeah.
0: Yeah.
1: See that's
0: if,
1: the one.
0: Yeah. Bring them in here and see what they could do anything in here. Do you just work someplace where you can't get a hold on the temperature?
1: Well, and that's the thing is, like, when I got in earlier this morning, it was so cold in the studio. And now that you've come in and, like, we've been kind of hanging around and the show is starting, yeah, it's hot.
0: I know I exude hot air and that's my fault, but not this much.
1: Well, okay? The problem
0: not
1: is,
0: this much.
1: It's like the AC refuses to turn on after 5:30, you know?
0: Do you have an uncomfortable workplace? That's our first topic this morning. That's our first segment.
1: I told you about the one I had once.
0: Yeah.
1: Oh, I was an intern. I quit after one day.
0: Yeah.
1: I said, I can't be here
0: anymore.
1: That
0: was because it was too cold.
1: It was way too cold.
0: I would do anything for that job right now.
1: Oh, well.
0: All right, call Morgan and Morgan. OSHA's on the line. Bob August here with a look at traffic this morning.
1: It's freezing.
2: Hi, Bob. Yeah. Hang on a second. Okay. All right. That was Morgan. He apologizes because Morgan wasn't available, but

0: Let's go to the northwest side. We've got some traffic there on 24 eastbound. You want to be careful east of White's Creek Pike, heading down 24 toward Old Hickory Boulevard in the Joelton area. We've had a small truck stuck on the right shoulder, maybe from an overnight collision. So use caution there. If you're driving in from the east, we're looking pretty good on 40 westbound. We do have a wreck reported on Lebanon Road. This one's going to be west of Omohundro. Get ready for takeoff. 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Time saver traffic and weather together on the quarter hour. Let's get the forecast as we check in with the News 2 Storm Center.
1: Thanks, Bob. We're going to want to stay weather alert for today. While it's a fairly quiet start to our morning with a cloudy sky, temperatures around 70, we still watch for some stronger thunderstorms coming in from the northwest. We could have a few isolated storms here around mid-morning, greater severe risk this afternoon. I'm News 2 meteorologist Marcus Bagwell on Mix 92.9.
2: Thank you, Marcus. 6 o'clock and 65 degrees now. And these state signs are getting a makeover after three decades. Plus, all of that for this. I feel like there's got to be more to it, right? 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
2: Hey, it's Hannah. This is what's trending. Well, for the first time in over three decades, Tennessee just unveiled a new welcome sign design. Soon, the design is going to be placed on all interstate entries into the state, as well as at welcome centers. And the design was inspired by vintage postcards and highlights Tennessee's mountains, rivers, wildlife, and more. You can see it, mix929.com. And you've probably taken a look at this site before. Now it could be banned here in Nashville. Zillow could be blocked by local MLS operator RealTrax in the Nashville area due to this big fight that they're in over listings and who gets access to them. So apparently both sites are saying that the other violated their policies, so they're just coming at each other and things are getting really heated. They have actually only until June 8th to reach an agreement before the next step is taken. Yeah, details for that, mix929.com. And a new song is on the way this Friday from Taylor Swift. That was the big Toy Story news that came out yesterday. Taylor's going to have a new song called I Knew It, I Knew You in the upcoming film, which was inspired by Jessie's character returning to her former home where she belonged to Emily. All that for a song? That's all I need to... I'm just like, hang on a second. There's got to be more.
7: You people are never satisfied.
2: That was so much promo for one song. Taylor's got to voice Emily too, right? Like, listen.
7: No.
2: Why not? You still got a friend in me, but I'm starting to question this friendship. That's what's trending on Mix 92.9.
7: No, you needed to do the other one. Strange things are happening.

0: can you not be romantic about baseball? It's just the best. Summertime nights. You know, you got your hot dogs.
1: I did see Fever Pitch once. It was really romantic.
0: You get to watch Fever Pitch whenever you'd like. How do you not get romantic about baseball? There's Hannah. I'm Sean Cash. Good morning. Especially when you get moments like this. That does it, unfortunately, for the Tennessee teams. Vandy didn't make the College Baseball World Series. Tennessee got ousted over the weekend.
1: Oh, wow.
0: And now the Lady Vols are out of the College Women's World Series as
1: that's
0: well.
1: That's all right.
0: So that's it. That's all we have, you know, as far as our teams are concerned. But then there's moments like this. West Virginia, Mountain Mama, Take Me Home. Are you familiar with the song?
1: Country Roads, yeah.
0: Yeah, Country Roads. So West Virginia has made it to the Super Regionals, okay, for the first time in a very long time.
1: Oh, the Super Regionals, look, not just the Regionals.
0: I didn't come up with the name.
1: Super Regionals.
0: It's not a great name. Don't blame me. I'm just the messenger. So they made the Super Regionals for a very long time, which means they get to host some pretty important games. And last night after they won, just listen to this moment from all of their fans celebrating the big win.
1: The mound with his little banjo too playing.
0: Yeah, they had the band conductor out there and the one and the two and the three. Come on, that was awesome.
1: No, that was really cool.
0: I love that type of stuff. Bob August out, he's here today. Hi, Bob. Good morning. I'm so used to you being gone.
2: You're used to me being gone?
0: Yeah.
1: Right?
0: You never wrote.
1: Isn't that a funny statement?
0: You didn't email. You didn't text. I didn't know where you were.
1: Bob leaves for 2 weeks in a row, and all of a sudden, everyone thinks he doesn't work here.
2: No, they were hoping, but didn't turn out that way, did it? Here he is again. 24 westbound, busy heading up through Laverne. We've got a pocket of congestion there if you're on your way up toward Hickory Hollow. Also, watch for some extra traffic if you're driving up the northwest side. We've had a stuck truck, a pickup truck that was hauling something off on the right shoulder, maybe from an earlier accident. So a heads up there. And you're a little bit busy on 40 westbound, driving in from the airport area. Time saver traffic and weather together. Let's get the forecast from meteorologist Marcus Bagwell at the News 2 Storm Center.
3: We're starting out dry with increasing clouds this morning, but watching for the potential of some strong to severe storms by midday and into the afternoon. Wind gusts would be the main concern, along with some heavier pockets of rain. After today, we look at drier conditions through the rest of the work week. I'm News 2 meteorologist Marcus Bagwell on Mix 92.9.
0: Thanks to Holiday World for the traffic and weather update. It's 67 now, 6:15 this morning with the Mix Morning Show. There's about a million of these in your front yard here in Middle Tennessee. And this is why you always have to listen to your grandma.
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0: about 2 billion mosquitoes at your place right now?
1: Pretty much, yeah.
0: All this rain happening in Middle Tennessee over the past couple of weeks, you probably have about 1 billion mosquitoes. The front yard, backyard, all over the house. There's Hannah. I'm Sean Cash. Good morning. This is why you should listen to Grandma. She's been touting theories like this for years.
1: Mm-hmm.
0: Now it's made its way to social media. Have you tried this trick that one user has posted and has gone a little viral here? Just flip the ceiling fan on. Well, it's not a ceiling fan. What is it, an oscillating fan?
1: Yeah, it's just like a little room fan that you would have at home.
0: Yeah, and just flip that bad boy on. Oh my gosh, look at that.
1: Here's the thing, though. You're flipping that on, but you have a net, like a coned net, on the front of it.
0: Can I be
1: honest? So you're blowing the mosquitoes into the net.
0: Before you showed me this video, I had never heard of this before.
1: Me either.
0: But in the comments, people have been saying, my grandmammy has been telling me about this trick for decades.
1: Yeah.
0: And now it's getting the proper respect it deserves. Look at the numbers they're putting up in here.
1: It's a lot. It's like taking out the entire home of this mosquito. And you have like the little blue light on top of that you put on top of the fan too, because you know that mosquitoes are attracted to light.
0: I cannot wait to grab a big old fat Ziploc gallon bag later this afternoon and strap it to the dog.
1: Right.
0: Put a little fan around him and see where he comes up with out there. We've got about a zillion in the front yard.
1: He's going to get himself
0: brutal.
1: Into something fun.
0: Yeah.
1: He'll like it. He'll like it.
0: Look at this big one they get right here. Oh, gosh. That's carnage right there.
1: Love it.
0: Sorry, mosquitoes. Bob August
1: here. They deserve it.
0: A little look at traffic this morning. Hey, Bob.
2: We've got traffic on.
0: I was just laughing. I mean, come on. Forget the pest control companies. I got one of these.
2: You are going to put them out of business with this.
0: That's true. It's a good
2: point. The Orkin man is not happy. if you're driving in from the southeast side, 24 westbound is busy up to Smyrna and Laverne. And we've got an incident reported eastbound 24 around the Hickory Hollow Parkway exit. So be careful exiting there. A bit of traffic on 40 west of the airport. You may see a stuck truck on 24 east past White's Creek Pike. That was off on the right shoulder. 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Time saver traffic and weather together on the quarter hour. Let's get the forecast. How are we starting out the day? Meteorologist Marcus Bagwell at the News 2 Storm Center.
3: Thanks, Bob. We're going to want to stay weather alert for today. While it's a fairly quiet start to our morning with a cloudy sky, temperatures around 70, we still watch for some stronger thunderstorms coming in from the northwest. We could have a few isolated storms here around mid-morning, greater severe risk this afternoon. I'm News 2 meteorologist Marcus Bagwell on Mix 92.9.
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0: Hey, it's Hannah. This is what's trending. Well, here's something to do today with the kids. Go get your library card. The Nashville Public Library has so many fun events throughout the summer planned. Plus, you could get one of these really new fancy cards. So the library just linked up with Nashville SC for a limited edition Nashville SC card ahead of their free summer reading challenge. And this is really cool. So existing library card holders can actually go and exchange their card at any branch location. They'll also come with a poster and lanyard while supplies last. You can get details on that at mix929.com. And the summer meal program is up and running out in Maury County. Kids aged 18 and under will be able to get free breakfast and lunch throughout the end of the month. So they're going to offer meal pickups Monday through Thursday at four different locations across the county. And adult meals can also be purchased at those locations. So you can find all of that and the times that they're going to be giving those away, mix929.com. And this is exciting. Ariana Grande's got new music, just released a new music video to go along with it. Her upcoming album called Petal comes out next month, and she's going to get us excited with this 5-minute long music video. Have you seen anything about this, Sean?
1: Mm-mm.
0: It's awesome. So it's called Hate That I Made You Love Me. That's the song. But this video is like really intense. It's pretty much a mini movie. It even stars Justin Long, the actor who we know and love. So I'll post it for you on my blog, mix929.com. And the Petal, the entire album, comes out on July 31st. That's what's trending on Mix 92.9.

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1: Yeah, the schedule might be a little different in the summertime, but $1,000 minute, that's not going anywhere. 7:25 this morning, that's when you can join us for the $1,000 this week. We got Holiday World and Splash and Safari tickets for you if you don't win the $1,000. I know trying to get the kids up early on this in summer, that's difficult to do.
2: Oh, yeah.
1: But they still love $1,000 minute. Well, maybe I misspoke here, actually. Hold on. I have somebody on hold here. This is Riley. Now, wait a minute. Riley, you're on summer break. What are you doing calling us here early this morning?
2: Why are you awake?
1: 6:40 in the morning.
3: Well, I'm summer break, and that was one of the things on my summer bucket list was to call in Mix 92.9.
1: Oh, sweet. Oh,
2: so much fun. Wow, summer bucket list. You're checking things off already.
3: Yep.
2: What else is on there?
3: Bike riding down my road. I haven't done that before.
2: Bike ride. What kind of road is it? Like a hill?
3: Like the back road.
1: Oh, man. Riley.
2: Oh, be safe back there.
1: First of all, thanks for your call, getting up early this morning. Riley just gave us a great idea. Summer bucket list. What's on your summer bucket list? You or your kids' summer bucket list?
2: Yeah, maybe they differ a little bit.
1: they might. They might. I don't know. There could be a grown-up that's like, you know what? I've never ridden my bike down this back road before. I want to try
2: Gotta do it.
1: Just like Riley. Is that not like the perfect, if you close your eyes, can you just see yourself bike riding down that back road?
2: It reminds me of like 90s summer.
1: Yeah, you've always wanted to conquer. Let's do it. Summer bucket list this morning, 615-737-0929.
2: And have you realized, I don't know if you've seen them, but the last couple of days I've been starting to see that fireflies are back.
1: If you want to catch one of those on your summer bucket list.
2: I've already caught one.
1: Really?
2: It wasn't difficult. It landed right on me.
1: Be honest. Did your dog catch one in her mouth?
2: No.
1: And you took it out.
2: See, and that's the thing. I was trying to catch it to show her. She was not interested. And every time it would light up, she'd be looking at something else. I was like, look at the light.
1: Very distracting.
2: Mommy's trying to show you this.
1: What's on your summer bucket list, or what's on your family's or your kids' summer bucket list here? You got a short amount of time to check these things off. Riley just did. Called Mix 92.9. You should do the same thing. Bob August here with a look at traffic this morning. Hey, Bob.
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1: We're right up there, buddy.
4: You're up there. You're the ninth wonder of the world.
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4: Somebody is. 24 westbound, busy through Laverne and Hickory Hollow. Be careful on 24 eastbound, exiting at Hickory Hollow Parkway. We do have a collision, maybe lingering there at the ramp. We had a stuck truck earlier, pickup truck that was hauling something on 24 eastbound past White's Creek Pike. That may be lingering on the right shoulder. A little busy inbound Vietnam Veterans Boulevard through New Shackle and on 65 south through Millersville. And, of course, traffic southbound 65 past and heading toward Trinity Lane. Time saver traffic and weather together. Let's get the forecast from Marcus Bagwell at the News 2 Storm Center.
5: Thanks, Bob. This morning, temperatures in the 60s to begin the day. Some patchy fog in a couple of areas. Clouds are decreasing today. We'll have a gusty northeast breeze and temperatures this afternoon in the 70s and low 80s with ample sunshine. I'm News 2 meteorologist Marcus Bagwell on Mix 92.9.
1: It's something that you've got to get done this summer. Quit talking about it and be about it. Your summer bucket list. What is it for you? You don't like that?
2: Be about it.
1: Do it. Summer's only so long.
2: So intense.
1: Yeah.
2: Don't talk about it. Be about it.
1: Summer bucket list. We're going to talk with Dana in Old Hickory. This is a great idea. Something that you could do and add to your summer bucket list. We'll do that right before 7 o'clock this morning.
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0: 7 o'clock here this morning, waking up with the Mix Morning Show. I'm Sean Cash. Hannah, good morning to you.
1: Hello.
0: Thanks for waking up with us here at Mix 92.9. We just had a Mix listener, Riley, on her summer vacation call in.
1: So cute.
0: It was an item on her summer bucket list to call the Mix Morning Show. That's cool.
1: Ready, checked it off.
0: Yeah, only a few days in. Got us thinking, though, summer bucket list, that's a great idea. What do you want to do? You only have such a tight window of time here in the summer. What is it that you want to do this summer? What's it your family wants to do this summer? What do your kids want to check off on their summer bucket list? Dana's got a great start for you, something that you can add to yours. Listening in Old Hickory this morning. Hi, Dana.
2: So this summer, I would love to have a full yes day.
0: Oh, a yes day. I don't think Hannah's never not had a yes day. I think you wake up and every day is a yes day.
1: It is.
0: Okay, so why do you want to do this, Dana?
2: I've heard about it, read about it. I've had a few friends try it, and I want to do it. I just want to wake up and I just say yes to whatever crazy, spontaneous, weird adventure.
1: Oh, I love that.
2: Get myself out of my comfort zone.
1: Yeah, that's so fun. And just tell your friends, like, hey, I'm down to do whatever. Someone just tell me where to be today.
2: Yeah, just get my face out of my phone, scrolling, and just out there.
0: Until inevitably you see something where you're like, you know what? No on that, actually. I'm not going to eat that. Yesterday, I reserved the right to still say no.
1: Yeah. Well, that makes sense. But yes days are fun. Just let yourself do whatever you want that day.
0: Oh, perfect time to do it, too, in the summer.
1: Mm-hmm.
0: Perfect yes day. What's on your summer bucket list? 615-737-0929. Share that with us this morning. Bob August has a look at traffic now. What's going on, Bob?
3: Well, Sean and Hannah, we've got some traffic driving in from the southeast this morning. Surprise, surprise. If you're heading westbound out of Rutherford County up through Hickory Hollow, and we've had a collision, we've had a couple of collisions on the southeast side, one at the on-ramp from Old Hickory Boulevard to 24 eastbound, and we had one earlier around the ramp from 24 east to Hickory Hollow Parkway. So you got a couple of things to watch for there. Busy on 65 south through Trinity Lane. Traffic heading westbound on Vietnam Veterans Boulevard through New Shackling Conference Drive over toward 65. 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Time saver traffic and weather together on the quarter hour. Where are we headed today? Let's find out from Marcus Bagwell at the News 2 Storm Center.
4: We're on track for some lovely and comfortable weather for at least the next 36 to 48 hours. This morning, some patchy fog but decreasing clouds and sunshine up ahead for today. We'll have a northeast breeze and afternoon highs upper 70s and low 80s, lower to mid 80s, but still comfortable tomorrow. I'm News 2 meteorologist Marcus Bagwell on Mix 92.9.
1: Thank you, Marcus. 7 o'clock now and 66 degrees. And thanks to the new Haverty's now open in Mount Juliet for that update. Well, it'll soon be possible to go to sleep.

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3: Hey, it's Hannah. This is what's trending. Well, you may soon be able to fly directly from Nashville to Asia. Apparently, BNA is looking to add direct flights to Asia in the near future. Wow. But it would force them to extend some runways. So an environmental study is being conducted before this happens. And this could actually be a six-year process. So the plan as of now is for them to extend the runway over Murfreesboro Pike, which is, if I had to guess, why the Monell's at the Manor closed last year. Or so
4: yeah,
3: we had a little inkling that this might be happening. So you could read all about it, mix929.com. And Pride Month kicked off yesterday, and here in Nashville, there are plenty of ways to celebrate all month long. The annual Pride Festival and Parade, of course, is going to take place on June 27th. And then this year, they're going to have more than 140 groups taking part in that parade. So it is going to be huge. That on top of course, all of the fun music performances, the food trucks, art installation, all the vendors. You can get the full schedule of events, mix929.com. Plus, they're doing a bunch of different pop-up events throughout the month, and you can get the schedule for that on there as well. And a new movie is being planned, which explores the life and rise to fame of actor Gene Wilder. So Gene famously played Willy Wonka, of course, among his other iconic roles. And the movie is just going to follow Gene from his start as a shy theater kid. And while casting hasn't been announced yet, the whole world only wants to see one person playing him. Of course, that's Jeremy Allen White from The Bear, mostly because he looks like his twin.
4: Man, he blew it, though, with the Springsteen movie.
3: Why?
4: Because he stunk. He didn't look like Bruce Springsteen.
3: Okay, but he looks like Gene Wilder. It's going to happen. That's what's trending on Mix 92.9. And if it doesn't, ain't nobody's going to see
4: Hold on. Kenan Thompson just got cast.
3: No.

Little after 7 o'clock here with the Mix Morning Show on Mix 92.9, the $1,000 Minute. On the way, is it with you, though? Are we going to be playing with you this morning? Mix929.com. You still got some time to get signed up on the website. Never know when you'll get that $1,000 Minute phone call. 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

0: seconds. That's the whole name of the game here with the $1,000 Minute. You get all 10 questions right in those 60 seconds, you win $1,000 every single weekday morning here with the Mixed Morning Show with Sean and Hannah, your hosts of the $1,000 Minute. 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
1: That's a nice little trip.
0: Not bad. Mix929.com is where you get signed up, like Michael did in Nashville, who we're going to play with here this morning. Now, Michael, you said you're at work. What is it that you do for a living?
2: I work at Starbucks, so, you know, we're busy.
0: Oh, my gosh.
2: I know. But it's flinging them espresso.
1: That's that me espresso. That's that me. I'm Michael.
0: So how are you going to do this while wearing the headset and playing $1,000 Minute here today?
2: So, I'm a break right now.
1: As a former barista myself, what color apron do you wear?
2: Green. We were green. But sometimes we do the red, you know, during the holiday season.
1: I was a green apron as well. I never got to the iconic black apron coffee master status.
2: Oh, yes. I know. Wouldn't that be nice? They can, go to Costa Rica and stuff.
1: I know. Isn't that crazy? Yeah, Sean, you want to be a coffee master.
0: Wow, okay.
2: Honey, you already know.
0: Michael, I start Monday, so save me my apron.
2: Okay, come on. I got you.
0: I never knew there was such a thing as a...
1: Coffee master. Oh, it's intense. You have it can take people years to do. You have to learn so much about coffee. There's tests. And then, you could get chosen if you do that for an origin experience where they fly you and some other coffee masters down to Costa Rica.
0: Oh, my word.
1: To go to the coffee farms and learn. It's really cool. You know, I was only a barista for 6 months. I did not get the master.
0: Yeah,
1: no, not even close.
0: You were not chosen.
1: I did have a lot of flair pins, though. I will say that.
0: Oh, you'll have to ask Michael how many flair pins he has when we play $1,000 Minute with
1: lots
0: him.
1: Lots of flair. That's
0: next.
1: What I brought.
0: Clock starts ticking in about 10 minutes from now. Let's see if Michael has what it takes to be the big winner here this morning. Bob August with a look at traffic now. Hey, Bob.
3: Sean, you could be a Coca-Cola master.
0: A Diet Coke master.
3: A Coke.
1: Oh, my gosh.
0: I've been chosen.
1: I love this. The
0: Claw.
1: The Claw. He chooses me.
3: It's not quite the same, but it's good.
0: All right.
3: 65 southbound, busy through 24 in Trinity Lane, driving in from the north. Here's the issue there. We've got a crash that's in the right lane, so you want to stay to your left south of I-24. If you want to use Ellington Parkway instead, you're busy but moving there, heading southbound south of Douglas Avenue. Let's go to the east side. Some debris in the roadway 40 west near Donaldson Pike. That's in the right lane. And word of a crash as you head west on 40 west of Gordonsville over toward Linwood Road, exit 245. Careful along that stretch on the way to Lebanon in Wilson County. Time saver traffic and weather together. Let's get the forecast from meteorologist Marcus Bagwell at the News 2 Storm Center.
4: We're on track for some lovely and comfortable weather for at least the next 36 to 48 hours. This morning, some patchy fog, but decreasing clouds and sunshine up ahead for today. We'll have a northeast breeze and afternoon highs upper 70s and low 80s, lower to mid 80s, but still comfortable tomorrow. I'm News 2 meteorologist Marcus Bagwell on Mix 92.9.
0: 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Thanks to Tire World for the traffic and weather update. $1,000 Minute clock starts at 7:25.
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1: Hello.
2: There's Michael.
3: Hey.
2: Michael is...
1: how are you all?
2: We're doing good, buddy. Michael's at work at Starbucks. He's on his break. Going to play $1,000 Minute here today. See, this is that type of initiative that employers like to see.
1: Right.
2: Earning more money while you're on break. That's,
3: exactly.
2: That's good hard work.
1: That's right. Yes.
2: Well, Michael, what do you want to do with $1,000 here this morning?
1: Well, I'd like to go visit my family that live in southern Indiana and Kentucky and Florida, but I just happen to be having car trouble. So this would be perfect if I could get this because I can get my car fixed.
3: Mm-hmm.
2: It's a chicken and the egg situation.
3: Right.
2: Get car fixed, yes. Go visit family.
1: Yep, that's right.
2: Well, let's knock out both here this morning with an extra $1,000 with our $1,000 Minute. You're going to have 60 seconds to answer 10 questions correctly. Don't know an answer? You can say pass. We'll come back to it if there's time at the end. Answer a question incorrectly. You'll have another chance to answer that if there's time at the end as well. Get all 10 questions in 60 seconds. Take home $1,000
3: yes.
2: here.
1: Oh, my Lord. I'm nervous.
3: Don't be nervous, Michael. We got this.
2: Everything's going to be fine.
3: Okay. Yeah.
2: Let's have... Listen, you've had more complicated coffee orders than this. I can
3: That's
2: guarantee
3: the truth.
2: It.
3: Yeah.
1: Okay, cool.
3: You've had to spell someone's name only for them to yell at you afterwards.
1: Right.
2: Way less pressure. All right, Hannah's going to ask your questions. Michael, your $1,000 Minute clock starts right now.
3: Original Fresca is what fruit flavor?
1: Original what?
3: Fresca.
1: Fresca is grapefruit.
3: Which teeth are furthest back in the mouth?
1: The molars.
3: Timmy Turner is the main character in what Nickelodeon show?
1: Oh, pass.
3: Burger King is bringing back nuggets in what shape for the first time in over a decade? After retiring 4 years ago, which Williams sister is returning to tennis?
1: Serena.
3: What is the most popular permanent marker brand?
1: Oh, a Bic.
3: Who was the first U.S. president to appear on television?
1: Oh, Eisenhower.
3: It's Andy Cohen's birthday. He's known for shows on what TV network?
1: Logo.
3: What is the southernmost state in the continental U.S.?
1: Texas. Florida.
3: Zoophobia is the fear of what?
1: Spiders. Coffee.
3: I'm obsessed with you.
1: Thank you, honey. Come see me at Starbucks. I got you a free drink.
3: I will. How many shots of espresso did you have this morning?
1: Yeah. I try to wake up bubbly. I do get it from my mom. She's a very nice, energetic person. So
2: that Starbucks hasn't made a profit in years since Michael started working there.
1: Hey.
2: All right, let's start here. Fairly Odd Parents is that Nickelodeon show we were looking
3: for. Yeah, with Timmy Turner.
2: Those Crown Nuggets at Burger King are coming back.
1: Oh, no.
2: Sharpie, you knew this one.
3: Yeah.
2: Sharpie.
1: Yes.
2: FDR, first president to appear on TV.
3: That was a hard one. That was our 422 yesterday afternoon. We gave that one away.
2: Andy Cohen, mostly on Bravo there, that TV network.
3: And he has a
1: Bravo.
3: Logo.
1: Oh,
3: you're
1: yes.
3: right.
2: Yeah,
3: I mean,
2: sure.
3: That's not wrong.
2: Why not? The southernmost state in the continental U.S., that's Florida. And
1: Florida.
2: Zoophobia is the fear of animals. Nice job,
3: yeah,
2: Michael.
3: Oh,
1: man. I tried. A for effort.
3: Might be able to meet up with some family members over at Holiday World.
2: There you go.
1: All right. Well, thank y'all so much.
2: Hey, man, thanks for playing with us. You were so much fun. Have a great rest of your day at work, and thanks for signing up
3: for
2: the $1,000
3: Everyone go see Michael and give him big tips today.
1: Thank you. Yes.
2: Yeah. Wow. Jeez. Mike, I need a break after that.
3: That was so fun. I was going to get another coffee, and I don't need one. Yeah.
2: I think you're set. Mix929.com. Do what Michael did. Maybe with less coffee. I don't know. Or maybe
3: more.
2: Mix929.com. You got signed up for the $1,000 Minute there. You might be getting the phone call tomorrow. Gosh, I do hate when we make a mistake, though, on the $1,000 Minute, don't you?
3: We made a mistake?
2: Yeah, there's no such thing as grapefruit tea.
3: What?
2: Tea. Fresca. It's tea, isn't it?
3: No, it's not.
2: Tea?
3: It's Fresca's a soda. You've
2: I don't
3: been
2: think that's
3: trying
2: right.
3: to. No, you're
2: I don't think that's
3: wrong.
2: Right. Bob August is
3: Sean,
2: here to look at Fresca. That's tea.
3: I
2: it's
3: have
2: like
3: one
2: ice,
3: in the fridge.
2: It's like an iced tea.
3: It's not an iced tea.
4: Fresca's a soda.
3: It's a soda.
2: I'll do my research and get back to you.
3: Yes. I will go and get. Okay.
2: I'll have
3: I'm
2: going to
3: go get it from the fridge.
2: I'll get my team on this.
5: I'm ancient, and I grew up with Fresca, so...
3: Yeah. Like, he's Fresca saying Fresca tea. I'm looking at him like, what are you talking about?
6: Fresca.
3: Fresca is a grapefruit-flavored water.
5: I never knew that it was grapefruit-flavored, though. Yeah. I never caught on to that, and he knew it immediately. That's amazing.
3: He knows what's up.
5: Yeah, our friend, the Coffee Man, 65 southbound, busy through Trinity Lane. We've got a crash off to the right shoulder there. So a lot of volume coming up the north side. And Ellington Parkway southbound has a wreck near Cleveland Street. Careful there. Watch for a wreck at the ramp from Old Hickory Boulevard onto 24 eastbound. This is on the southeast side. You may see a couple of collisions coming from the east. One on 40 westbound, west of Gordonsville, heading toward Linwood Road. Another one off to the right as you approach Sparta Pike, exit 239, heading into Lebanon. Time saver traffic and weather together on the quarter hour. Let's get the forecast from meteorologist Marcus Bagwell at the News 2 Storm Center.
7: Thanks, Bob. This morning, temperatures in the 60s to begin the day. Some patchy fog in a couple of areas. Clouds are decreasing today. We'll have a gusty northeast breeze and temperatures this afternoon in the 70s and low 80s with ample sunshine. I'm News 2 meteorologist Marcus Bagwell on Mix 92.9.
2: A little after 7:30 now, 67. 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

0: 7:40 this morning with the Mix Morning Show. I'm Sean Cash. Hannah is here as well this morning, waking you up on a Tuesday here at Mix 92.9, Nashville's variety station. After a long research process, it turns out one of the most common mistakes when talking about Fresca is people think it's iced tea.
1: No.
0: It's incredibly common that these things get mixed up for each other.
1: Nobody thinks that.
0: So no one feels silly in the room right now because one of us will remain nameless. Thought that Fresca was an iced tea drink and not a soda.
1: I don't know how you're confusing the two. Fresca has always been an iced tea drink. No.
0: I almost got
1: Fresca has always been a soda. It has never been iced tea. They'd never even done like an iced tea collaboration.
0: Yeah, I looked it up. When you put it on the $1,000 minute that it was a grapefruit soda, I was like, oh God, here we go. We're gonna have to excuse ourselves and say sorry that we made the mistake. I don't know why I thought Fresca was iced tea.
1: I don't know why you thought that either.
0: I was today years old when I learned that it wasn't iced tea.
1: You just never tried one? You've never seen one before?
0: I guess I saw a Fresca and went, ugh, I don't like iced tea. And I think that's what I think I've always done that in my brain. And then it turns out I did some more Googling. I think what I think it is Lipton.
1: Okay.
0: I don't know why I'm confusing Lipton with Fresca.
1: Maybe back in the day you just, or like a Brisk. Remember Brisk?
0: Well, maybe that's what I'm doing.
1: Maybe you're confusing Brisk and Fresca for whatever reason.
0: Maybe the cans kind of look the same.
1: No, they definitely looked very different from my memory of Brisk.
0: Well, here's what we learned today. And again, the person will remain nameless who thought it was an iced tea. But they've learned to always trust the $1,000 minute.
1: Always trust the $1,000 minute because the person who makes those questions is typically correct.
0: I'm going to have to try Fresca now.
1: I think you might be.
0: I've got my whole life ignoring it.
1: Look, I'm going to show you the Brisk. Is this what you're thinking?
0: Yeah, that's Brisk? What I'm thinking of.
1: That's iced tea. Okay. And it wasn't right. even, it wasn't
0: okay,
1: good
0: so
1: iced tea
0: we're both
1: either.
0: Right, sort of.
1: Well,
0: Bob August is here.
1: Still just me.
0: At traffic this morning. Hey, Bob.
2: If it makes you feel better, Sean, Lipton actually is tea, so you got that one.
0: Yeah, no, that's I don't know why. I'm confusing all three together.
1: Is Lipton Brisk?
2: It is the Brisk iced tea, yes. We've got some Brisk traffic coming in from the north side. Look at this. We've got a big mess on 65 in both directions. South of Louisville Highway looks like a crash, maybe on the median, but it's affecting the left lane each way. So you've got loads of volume on 65 southbound, heading down through Millersville toward Louisville Highway and northbound on 65 if you're driving up north of Long Hollow Pike. So you may want to go ahead and use Highway 41 Dickerson Road as an alternate. You can also use Louisville Highway instead. We've got some extra traffic if you're driving in from the southeast on 24 up through Rutherford County. Want to watch for a crash. Maybe lingering at the on-ramp from Old Hickory Boulevard to 24 eastbound on the southeast side. Time saver traffic and weather together. Let's get the forecast from Marcus Bagwell at the News 2 Storm Center.
3: We're on track for some lovely and comfortable weather for at least the next 36 to 48 hours. This morning, some patchy fog, but decreasing clouds and sunshine up ahead for today. We'll have a northeast breeze and afternoon highs upper 70s and low 80s, lower to mid 80s, but still comfortable tomorrow. I'm News 2 meteorologist Marcus Bagwell on Mix 92.9.
0: Time to hit the bucket lists here for summer. 615-737-0929. What's on your summer bucket list? Trying a Lipton iced tea for the first time?
1: Potentially.
0: Maybe a Fresca.
1: Oh my gosh, wait, you could try a Fresca for the first time today. I have one, Sean. Let's do it.
0: Okay, maybe we will.
1: Next.
0: Right before 8, though, we're going to talk to Tracy in Hermitage.
1: Okay.
0: She's lived in Nashville her whole life, has never done this during the summer until now. We'll hear from her on her summer bucket list. What's yours? Right before 8 o'clock.
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1: All right, there's no confusion here. When it comes to real estate in Middle Tennessee, you got to work with one guy and one guy only, Bernie Gallerani and his real estate team, because, well, they're local. 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
1: My name is Amy. When I'm listening to Mix, it makes me so happy, gives me so much energy. I'm dancing around, and people are looking at me like I'm a fool because I'm in traffic.
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0: 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Waking you up on Mix 92.9, Nashville's variety station. It's been fun chatting with Mix listeners this morning about their summer bucket lists. Those things that you want to get done this summer. You've been talking about it. All right, this summer we are doing this. 615-737-0929. It all started with a phone call from Riley on her summer break.
1: Mm-hmm.
0: On her summer bucket list was to call the Mix Morning Show. That's pretty cool.
1: Yeah, so she woke up early and got it done.
0: I love that. Dana gave herself a yes day. That's pretty good.
1: Oh, yeah.
0: How about Tracy here this morning? Tracy in Hermitage. What's on your summer bucket list, Tracy?
2: Well, I have lived in Nashville my entire life, and I've never been to Fan Fair, which I know is called CMA Fest.
1: Girl!
2: But I'm going Friday.
0: Yay! Oh, good for you!
1: Oh, you're going to have so much fun down there.
2: And last night, I went and saw Jody Messina, who's one of my all-time favorite country artists, on Skydeck on Broadway last night.
0: Look at you!
1: Love that.
0: Oh my God.
1: You try her new coffee with Elegy Coffee? I saw they did a partnership.
2: No, I didn't know about that.
1: Oh, you're going to have to try
0: it. Add it to the bucket list.
2: I will. Thank you.
0: Oh, Tracy, have so much fun. That's going to be a blast.
1: It's going to be so much fun.
0: But everything really gets started tomorrow, right? Down mm-hmm. there? CMA
1: Thursday.
0: Fest? Thursday?
1: Mm-hmm.
0: Okay, so you're thinking to yourself, man, I wish I was going to CMA Fest. Here's a trick. Get in a sauna, bring your headphones and your iPod, and turn on some country music. Boom.
1: And just close your eyes.
0: CMA Fest.
1: Right? It is going to be really warm. The weather is looking nice, though.
0: No, it's looking beautiful, finally. Thank goodness. Bob August has a look at traffic now for you this morning. Hi, Bob.
3: Hey, Sean. Hey, Hannah. Good morning. Happy Tuesday. Let's go to the north side. Loads of traffic now on 65 in both directions near Louisville Highway southbound. You're bound up south of White House through Millersville all the way down toward Louisville Highway exit 98. On the northbound side, you're heavy from Long Hollow Pike up through Louisville Highway. This is all due to a crash, maybe on the median, blocking the left lane both ways. You can go ahead and use Louisville Highway instead. That's busy southbound, or Dickerson Road. The Highway 41 Dickerson Road combo is looking pretty good at the moment. We've also got traffic on 65 south through 24 in Trinity. Collision may be lingering on Ellington Parkway southbound around Cleveland Street. 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Time saver traffic and weather together. Let's see what's going on today weather-wise with meteorologist Marcus Bagwell at the News 2 Storm Center.
4: We're on track for some lovely and comfortable weather for at least the next 36 to 48 hours. This morning, some patchy fog but decreasing clouds and sunshine up ahead for today. We'll have a northeast breeze and afternoon highs up upper 70s and low 80s, lower to mid 80s, but still comfortable tomorrow. I'm News 2 meteorologist Marcus Bagwell on Mix 92.9.
1: Thank you, Marcus. It is 8 o'clock and 67 degrees now, and thanks to Tire World for that update. Well, these state signs are getting a makeover after 3 decades, plus all of that for this? I feel like there's got to be more, right? 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

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But we're not going to be rude about it. We would never say anything like, "Get that reheated McMystery meat out of our face." That'd be rude.

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4: Hey, it's Hannah. This is what's trending. Well, for the first time in over 3 decades, Tennessee just unveiled a new welcome sign design. Soon, the design is going to be placed on all interstate entries into the state, as well as at welcome centers. And the design was inspired by vintage postcards and highlights Tennessee's mountains, rivers, wildlife, and more. You can see it at mix929.com. And you've probably taken a look at this site before. Now it could be banned here in Nashville. Zillow could be blocked by local MLS operator RealTrax in the Nashville area due to this big fight that they're in over listings and who gets access to them. So apparently both sites are saying that the other violated their policies, so they're just coming at each other and things are getting really heated. Oh. They have actually only until June 8th to reach an agreement before the next step is taken. Yeah, details for that, mix929.com. And a new song is on the way this Friday from Taylor Swift. That was the big Toy Story news that came out yesterday. Taylor's going to have a new song called I Knew It, I Knew You in the upcoming film, which was inspired by Jessie's character returning to her former home where she belonged to Emily. All that for a song? That's all I need to... I'm just like, hang on a second. There's got to be more.
5: You people are never satisfied.
4: 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Taylor's got to voice Emily too, right? Like, listen.
5: No.
4: 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You still got a friend in me, but I'm starting to question this friendship. 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
5: No, you needed to do the other one. 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
1: Okay, this Fresca thing has gotten out of control.
2: Yeah, because of you.
1: One mistake in my life I've made. One.
2: It's a long mistake, one. Though. It's like a decades-long mistake.
1: If you didn't hear it earlier this morning, I thought Fresca was iced tea.
2: Yeah.
1: And I've thought that till about 45 minutes ago.
2: Yeah.
1: Today, years old, when I found out Fresca is some sort of grapefruit soda.
2: It's a grapefruit soda, yeah.
1: Now, you just happen to have a Fresca.
2: I do. It's one of my favorite drinks, especially in the summer. I have it right here.
1: Say that you have one today.
2: Ready? I'm like an influencer.
1: What are you doing, Sarah? You're tickling it?
2: Yeah, do you hear it?
1: I don't like that.
2: Here I have a Fresca.
1: Well, can I just smell it? I don't want to try it because I've got some germs here this morning. Let me just get a sniff.
2: Ooh,
1: did
2: you hear that? That was a fresh pop.
1: It was
2: here.
1: A fresh Fresca.
2: Yeah.
1: So I got so much snot in my nose. Yeah, it's okay. Yeah, I could see how it could get mistaken for tea. For
2: do you
1: sure.
2: Want, no, it can't be. Do you want to take a sip? Do you want to try it?
1: No, I don't want to give you whatever I got going on here. But Fresca, for those who, then there are many that were confused.
2: Delicious.
1: A soda beverage and not Lipton and or Brisk, which I thought it was.
2: Yeah. No, Brisk is, you know, an iced tea. Hold very on, much an iced tea.
1: Oh, hang on. The phone's ringing here this morning, too. Hi, Mix 92.9. Good morning.
3: Hey, good morning, guys. I've been listening to the Fresca conversation.
2: Yeah.
3: And I just
2: okay.
3: wanted to share a little bit of trivia. So Fresca was Lyndon B. Johnson's favorite soda. And he loved it so much that he had a Fresca soda fountain, like a dispenser, installed in the Oval Office.
2: No way.
3: Presidency. Yeah.
2: How do you know this?
1: Is this Laura Bush?
3: No. Fresca is my husband's favorite soda. So that's why I guess it just came up in trivia one day.
2: That is so random and amazing.
1: Is he aware that it may or may not also be an iced tea beverage?
2: It's not iced tea.
3: It's not. Come on, Sean.
1: I don't know.
2: Apparently, so there's this woman named Christine who messaged us on Facebook, Sean.
1: Okay.
2: And she said she thought the same thing. She had to look it up. Apparently, there was a tea brand back in the day called Fresh Tea. And they sold in several countries. And so maybe that's where...
3: She's trying.
2: I know, right? They're pulling at strings, girl.
3: Yeah.
1: Me and Christine. That's my type of gal. I'll see you in the Fresca line, Christine.
2: Right?
1: See, there are others of us.
2: Yeah.
1: There are others.
2: Only one. That's you and Christine.
1: Let me rephrase. There are other. And it's Christine.
2: And I did Google this. And yeah, she was totally right about this Lyndon B. Johnson. He even had a Fresca button installed on the desk that he would push, apparently.
1: That's pretty cool. That was Jessica who called, by the way. Right.
2: Interesting.
1: Now, look at traffic with Bob August. Hey, Bob.
4: Hey there. We've got a lot of traffic on the north side this morning. We've had a crash affecting both directions of 65 near Louisville Highway. Left lane's going to be blocked each way. Watch for activity maybe on the median there. Southbound, you're heavy south of White House. And northbound, you're extra slow as you head north of Long Hollow Pike up through Goodlettsville. So if you use Louisville Highway instead, you're going to see a lot of southbound traffic there south of Millersville. Dickerson Road looks pretty good if you want to use Highway 41 as an alternate. We've also got traffic on 65 south down through Trinity Lane. Maybe a wreck lingering on Ellington Parkway southbound near Cleveland Street. Time saver traffic and weather together. Let's get the forecast from Marcus Bagwell at the News 2 Storm Center.
5: Thanks, Bob. This morning, temperatures in the 60s to begin the day. Some patchy fog in a couple of areas. Clouds are decreasing today. We'll have a gusty northeast breeze and temperatures this afternoon in the 70s and low 80s with ample sunshine. I'm News 2 meteorologist Marcus Bagwell on Mix 92.9.
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6: We're going up, up, up with our voices.
1: What? You have to whisper. If you're going to sing along, you have to whisper it.
6: We're going up, up, up. It's going to be cold.
2: Why are we whispering?
1: I'll tell you why. Right before 8:30.
2: That song has been meant to scream it.
1: This is a library. All the details next. Hang on.
7: Another day, another local $1,000 minute winner. Didn't think you'd be doing this, did you?
8: No, I didn't.
2: Well, here we are.
1: All right, Kathy in Hendersonville, what are you up to here Monday morning?
8: I'm dropping my daughter off at school.
2: Are you good at trivia, Kathy?
8: I hope so.
2: Us too. We're really looking to get our next winner here, so hopefully it's you.
1: Your $1,000 minute clock starts now.
2: How many holes are in a standard round of golf?
8: 18.
2: Curious George's owner is the man with what color hat?
8: Yellow, though.
2: What letter represents the element oxygen?
8: O.
2: Oh.
1: Yeah!
8: Oh, my God.
1: Oh,
8: as in,
1: oh, my God. She
2: Are
1: just
2: you
1: won
2: joking?
1: $1,000.
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0: 92.9 with the Mixed Morning Show with Sean and Hannah. Thanks for waking up with us here this morning on a Tuesday. Love that you're doing so.
1: I was a ghost. I was alone.
0: Shh, not too loud. It's okay. No, that's still too loud.
2: No. Gotta turn it louder.
0: This is a library. What might be what they're saying at the Hermitage Library. Although, you don't exactly throw a party like this and expect everybody to be quiet.
2: Exactly.
0: Right?
2: How are you going to say you're going to throw the Han Moon dance party of the summer if you're not going to let everybody sing this at the top of their lungs?
0: Yeah, guess I've got plans on June 13th that I didn't even realize.
2: Me too.
0: Yeah, you're right, because it's for all ages. Why not? Over at the Hermitage branch of the Nashville Public Library.
2: Yeah, this is so fun. They're doing a golden party.
0: Yeah, this is going to be well attended. Let's put it that way. Yeah, it's got all kinds of fun stuff. Like you mentioned, the Han Moon dance party from 10:30 to noon, K-pop trivia from 1 to 2:30, and a soda pop hang from 3 to 4:30.
2: Yeah, this is just a fun way to get the kids out of the house and go and spend time with other kids who like the same thing.
0: I love it. K-pop Demon Hunters. When are they going to announce that world tour?
2: Oh, you know what? It's got to be soon, right?
0: Still haven't heard. It's very hush-hush, which is perfect. Yeah. Maybe they'll do it at the library when we're there in Hermitage.
1: I was a ghost.
0: Roomie, that's still too loud. Shh.
2: Too loud.
0: It's a lot. I'm trying to read here.
2: It's so good. I can't wait for this. You think you and Olive going to dress up?
0: Don't think I will.
2: You don't want to be Genu?
0: No, you didn't let me finish. I don't think I will. Have a choice. Have to dress up.
2: You're definitely going to be Genu.
0: That's at the Hermitage branch of the National Public Library, June 13th. A golden party.
2: It's going to be fun.
0: A blast. Bob August, we'll look at traffic in just a second. Hannah, what's coming up in a few minutes?
2: Well, it'll soon be possible to go to sleep in Nashville and wake up in Asia. Plus, if this actor doesn't get cast for this movie role, safe to say nobody's going to go watch it.
0: All right, let's check in with Bob now and look at the roads. Hi, Bob.
3: Hey there, we've got a lot of traffic on the north side. Sean and Hannah, 65 southbound with loads of volume through White House and Millersville all the way down toward Louisville Highway. We've had a crash move to the shoulder, but do watch for lingering activity there. Looking better on the northbound side. That was a mess earlier as well. You got 65 southbound busy through 24 in Trinity Lane. If you're driving in from the north side, want to be careful if you're heading eastbound on Briley Parkway. Looks as though we've got a collision around that 24 split heading toward Brick Church Pike. We've also had a wreck at the ramp from Dickerson Road onto 65 northbound, so be careful entering the interstate there. A bit busy on 24 west at the 40 merge. Time saver traffic and weather together. Let's get the forecast from meteorologist Marcus Bagwell at the News 2 Storm Center.
4: We're on track for some lovely and comfortable weather for at least the next 36 to 48 hours. This morning, some patchy fog but decreasing clouds and sunshine up ahead for today. We'll have a northeast breeze and afternoon highs upper 70s and low 80s, lower to mid 80s, but still comfortable tomorrow. I'm News 2 meteorologist Marcus Bagwell on Mix 92.9.
2: Hey, it's Hannah. This is what's trending. Well, you may soon be able to fly directly from Nashville to Asia. Apparently, BNA is looking to add direct flights to Asia in the near future.
0: Wow.
2: But it would force them to extend some runways. So an environmental study is being conducted before this happens. And this could actually be a six-year process. So the plan as of now is for them to extend the runway over Murfreesboro Pike, which is, if I had to guess, why the Monells at the Manor closed last year. So
0: yeah,
2: we had a little inkling that this might be happening. So you could read all about it, mix929.com. And Pride Month kicked off yesterday. And here in Nashville, there are plenty of ways to celebrate all month long. The annual Pride Festival and Parade, of course, is going to take place on June 27th. And then this year, they're going to have more than 140 groups taking part in that parade. So it is going to be huge. That on top of course, all of the fun music performances, the food trucks, art installation, all the vendors. You can get the full schedule of events, mix929.com. Plus, they're doing a bunch of different pop-up events throughout the month, and you can get the schedule for that on there as well. And a new movie is being planned, which explores the life and rise to fame of actor Gene Wilder. So Gene famously played Willy Wonka, of course, among his other iconic roles. And the movie is just going to follow Gene from his start as a shy theater kid. And while casting hasn't been announced yet, the whole world only wants to see one person playing him. Of course, that's Jeremy Allen White from the Bear, mostly because he looks like his twin.
0: Man, he blew it though with the Springsteen movie.
2: Why?
0: Because he stunk. It didn't look like Bruce Springsteen.
2: Okay, but he looks like Gene Wilder. It's going to happen. Right. That's what's trending on Mix 92.9. And if it doesn't, ain't nobody's going to see
0: Wait,
2: this.
0: Hold on. Kenan Thompson just got cast.
2: No.
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1: They're just so goofy. They're so fun. And when you wake up in the morning, the last thing you want to do is be stressed out. So listening to them is just such a fun way of getting the day started and really just having a good time in the morning.
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0: 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The first dry day we've had in like.
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There's Hannah. 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

0: Michael. We will never forget Michael of the $1,000 minute in Nashville. Working his day job, well, his actual job, his job at Starbucks. And he took a little break from serving everybody coffee to play $1,000 minute with us this morning. Now, he didn't do exactly like, you know, gangbusters. Got a couple right.
1: Yeah.
0: My gosh, was he fun to play with.
1: He had so much energy. Energy, espresso, same thing. And just had so much fun playing, the answers, and, you know, just fell a little short.
0: We're going to do the same thing with you tomorrow, 7:25, with the Mixed Morning Show's $1,000 Minute. Hi to Morgan and Marlena, who all got signed up this morning at mix929.com. Gotta go. That's it for us today. Gotta go blow my nose.
1: Yeah, you definitely do. It's kind of disgusting.
0: Sorry. We're back tomorrow with a brand new nose, baby.
1: Oh, yeah.
0: 5:30 to 10, live and local, just like you.
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0: Mix 92.9, John Mellencamp, Jack and Diane. Well, if you got a summer road trip planned, maybe you're taking the family somewhere, and then you come back into the state of Tennessee, it's pretty cool. You may end up seeing one of the new Welcome to Tennessee sign designs that are going to go up all over the place. They're just starting to roll out. It's really cool. It looks kind of to me like a classic old postcard, but it's those welcome signs that you see when you go into different states, like Welcome to Tennessee, Welcome to Georgia, whatever. Ours is going to be new, and they'll be rolling out this summer.
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0: 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Sean is heading out to do Taco Tuesday today. 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

0: Frosty at times, but temperatures returning to comfortable levels, low 80s and upper 70s this afternoon. We'll head into the 50s overnight with a mostly clear sky, more sun tomorrow, and warmer, low to mid 80s. I'm News 2 meteorologist Marcus Bagwell on Mix 92.9.
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Mix 92.9, singing along to all your favorite songs while you're at work today. And coming up in the lunch hour, don't forget, 12:25. Got those tickets for you to see Charlie Puth at Ascend Amphitheater, June 9th. 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

0: 92.9, little Taylor right there. Of course, that one, a different one than the one that's getting ready to come out. That one, I Knew You Were Trouble. She's got a new one coming out as part of Toy Story. It was finally confirmed. So that one that's coming is called I Knew It, I Knew You, set to be released on June 5th, so just a couple of days away. So those billboards that everybody was talking about with a giant TS for Toy Story, which also is Taylor Swift, had 13 clouds on there. Yes, it all came together. So new music coming out connected to Toy Story.
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0: favorite music all day long. And then next holiday on the calendar, Father's Day. Let's make sure we take care of Dad. You know, we always take care of Mom every year. We try to take care of Dad, too, this year with floor seats for Journey. Let's make sure that he's got something good to see. It's live at Bridgestone Arena on October 21st. Put Dad on the floor to see Journey. And then $200 in gift cards to Sperry's Restaurant and some merch from Sperry's Mercantile. So we'll make sure Dad's got something good to eat, a good show to see, and tuck that into the Father's Day card this year from Mix 92.9.
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0: Clouds decreasing and the return of some sun into the afternoon. Northeast breeze pretty gusty at times, but temperatures returning to comfortable levels. Low 80s and upper 70s this afternoon. We'll head into the 50s overnight with a mostly clear sky, more sun tomorrow, and warmer, low to mid 80s. I'm News 2 meteorologist Marcus Bagwell on Mix 92.9.
1: 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Right now, 76 sunshine. 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

0: Back there with Soft Cell and Tainted Love. Lunchtime trivia. We're going to make sure you got something fun to do. Tickets to see Charlie Puth at Ascend Amphitheater on June 9th. Love that. Little outdoor show. You and a friend enjoying music under the stars. Okay, here we go. 14% of drivers say they have accidentally hit this. Oops. Not a good day when this happens. 14% of drivers say they have accidentally hit this. 737-0929. Let's get those Charlie Puth tickets to you from Mix 92.9.
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0: Here we go. 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
24: Their garage door.
0: Yes, that's it. Their garage door. Who is this?
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0: Mick, where are you listening?
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0: Thanks for having us on. Hang on. I'm going to go ahead and get you all set up with those Charlie Puth tickets to send to Amphitheater on June 9th. I'm doing them again tomorrow. Yeah. It's not a good day when it starts out and you've hit your own garage door. 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

0: 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That feel-good music makes you go all day long, and you're just like, yeah, that's the idea. Get through that work day, home to enjoy what is looking to be an absolutely spectacular afternoon. We deserve this after all the rain. Everything's plenty green. We bounced out some of those water tables where we were in a drought before. Now we're looking a little bit better. 78 and sunshine, Mix 92.9 forecast coming up.
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0: have some afternoon sun as the clouds continue to pass through our area. Temperatures in the upper 70s and low 80s today. We'll head back into the lower 60s and even some 50s by early on Wednesday morning. May need a light jacket to begin first thing tomorrow. We'll have more sun on Wednesday afternoon. That should help us warm up into the low 80s. We'll be reaching the upper 80s late week. I'm News 2 meteorologist Marcus Bagwell on Mix 92.9.
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So Route 66, it's the 100th anniversary, and they did this thing. It's really cool where they got a whole bunch of people together, 42 different states, and they set a record, 3,596 cars at a vintage car show. 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

0: Oh, yeah, we got nothing on but feel good variety for the word day with the B-52s. Wrapping up this 90-minute music break on Mix 92.9. And can you believe it? Just a few weeks ago, we were celebrating moms with the ultimate Mother's Day giveaway. And now it's Dad's turn with Father's Day right around the corner. And we can assure you, he does not want a snazzy new tie this year. Nope, old Dad wants to rock out on the floor with the legends themselves, Journey, at the Bridgestone Arena in October, and chowing down on some good eats with a $200 gift card to Sperry's Restaurant. And if the boss ain't looking, now would be a great time to nominate the dad in your life. Just look for that banner. It's right there on the front page at mix929.com.
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0: Getting you through the workday with the songs you'd love to sing along to with little Bruno Mars there on Mix 92.9, your life, your music. How you doing? It's Butter. And might have missed this fun little tidbit, where we're not too terribly far away from the next Toy Story installment. Toy Story 5, going to be in theaters June 19th. And this go-round is going to feature a very familiar voice, none other than Taylor Swift, who sent fans in a frenzy back in April when she posted and then deleted a Toy Story countdown up on her website. And hometown superstar not only wrote but recorded a song specifically for the film. It's called I Knew It, I Knew You. There are three different versions of it available for the Ultimate Taylor Collector, and it can be pre-ordered right now. And if you'd like to find out all about it, just log on to Mix929.com, click on that Music News tab, and we'll fire up some Taylor shortly after a check on weather coming up next.
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12: Nashville weather. 5 decreasing and the return of some sun into the afternoon. Northeast breeze, pretty gusty at times, but temperatures returning to comfortable levels. Low 80s and upper 70s this afternoon. We'll head into the 50s overnight with a mostly clear sky, more sun tomorrow, and warmer, low to mid-80s. I'm News 2 meteorologist Marcus Bagwell on Mix 92.9.
13: Thank you, Marcus. Would not be mad if we kept this kind of weather till at least the end of October, right? Absolutely gorgeous out there. Lots of sunshine. 81 right now in the Music City with weather brought to you by Duke's Mayo.

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0: It's the songs that pick you up, make you feel good while you're working. 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

0: missing an Org Day away with Come to My Window. It's Melissa Etheridge there. Glad to have you along. It's your butter here. And attention, Ed Sheeran fans. That big show almost here. And if you happen to know the year the movie Austin Powers, The Spy Who Shagged Me, landed in theaters, well, that year is all you need to trade us for a pair of bowl tickets to see him at Nissan Stadium later this month. And if you happen to claim those, you're going to be automatically in the running to upgrade them to field seats. And we're going to be handing over the goods on the ride home right around 5:42 with a rewind. And speaking of that, let's see how we're looking in the traffic department. Hello to you, Bob August.
1: Hey, Butter, good afternoon. Let's head over to I-65. A lot of traffic there, northbound through Metro Center. And busy up 24 and 65 through Trinity Lane toward the 24 split. We've had the remains of a vehicle fire in the right lanes. Squeeze over to your left there. You can use Ellington Parkway as an alternate. You're a bit busy on 24 eastbound through 440. And Briley on 440 eastbound through Nolensville Road. Storm season is here. Stay powered this season. 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

0: This evening will be mainly clear and pleasant. There could be some patchy fog overnight as temperatures drop into the upper 50s. And then as we head into your Wednesday, we'll see mostly sunny skies. We warm into the mid-80s for highs. Mid-80s again on Thursday with mostly sunny skies and the upper 80s return for Friday. I'm News 2 Chief Meteorologist Danielle Breezy for Mix 92.9.
1: Thank you, Danielle. 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Pretty close to perfect with lots of sunshine. 82 in the Music City with weather brought to you by Hardee's.

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0: Public Library have a ton of fun events throughout the summer. But they have teamed up with the Nashville SC for a limited edition Nashville SC library card ahead of their free summer reading challenge. And you and your crew could be one of the first to get one of these fancy new library cards. By the way, existing cardholders can get in on the action, too. And you'll find a link to check it out right there under the local news tab at mix929.com. Pretty cool indeed. And so would you grabbing a grand on the ride in tomorrow morning. Got your sneak peek at tomorrow's $1,000 Minute coming at you right after an update on the roads. How about it, Bob?
1: On Butter, we are pretty busy both ways on 40 around the South Loop in downtown Music City. A lot of traffic coming in from the airport on 40 westbound through Spence Lane and Hermitage Avenue toward the 24 split. You're going to see traffic both ways on 24 through East Nashville, on 65 north through Metro Center, and volume on Ellington Parkway northbound off of Spring Street. You're heading to the southeast side. Watch for traffic on 24 east through 440 and a crash reported in the Flat Rock area on Thompson Lane near Nolensville Road. 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Cool Ray, keeping Tennessee cool, plumbing right, and lights bright. That's time saver traffic on Mix 92.9.
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1: Well, don't look now, but Tuesday is D-O-N-E done, as we just made it to 5 o'clock and making a mad dash to your house inside the Mix Drive. And Boston's all set to fire up the second half in about 20 seconds, and Bob's keeping an eye on traffic for you.
2: We are pretty busy on 40 East around the South Loop as we get you home this afternoon. Butter, a lot of traffic on 24 East through 440 in Brierley, and volume on 440 eastbound through Nolensville Road. Also had a stall vehicle off to the left on 440 eastbound heading past Hillsboro Road. And watch for a wreck by the airport on Brierley Parkway near Murfreesboro Road. Also got an accident that's been causing some delays in Donaldson on Elm Hill Pike westbound as you head west of McGavick Pike. Back in a bit with more time saver traffic on Mix 92.9.

like you need the reminder. But Ed Sheeran bowl tickets and a chance to upgrade him to filled seats on the way with the Rewind at 5:42 as your soundtrack for home rolls on with Maroon 5.

0: 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Wrapping up the mix drive this afternoon and checking what's trending. If you're searching for a new home, you may soon have one less tool, as there's apparently major beef between Zillow and Realtrax, and Zillow might actually get the boot here in Nashville. We're actually hearing the drama has to do with the listings and who has access to them, and it's getting ugly. So pop that popcorn. They have mere days to reach an agreement. Of course, you can get caught up on this and today's other headlines when you get home. Right there under the local news tab at mix929.com. But if I were you, I'd get ready and get set. It's cheering tickets up for grabs with the Rewind next as we get an update on the roads from 1 Bob August.
1: Oh, we do have some clutter butter on the east side on 24 East through 440 in Briley, on 440 eastbound past Nolensville Road. And you're a bit busy on 40 eastbound through Jefferson Street toward the 65 merge, and on 65 northbound driving through Metro Center. Also have an injury crash reported to 12th and DeMundrian, and watch for an accident on Briley Parkway southbound around the exit to Centennial Boulevard in Cockrell Bend. That's Time Saver Traffic on Mix 92.9.
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24: Ricky Martin is number one with Livin' La Vida Loca.
29: Oh, yeah, you're going to be living the crazy life, too, when you see Ed Sheeran under the stars at Nissan Stadium on the 20th. And we got a pair of bowl tickets with your name on them and a chance to upgrade them to filled seats if you're first with that year. 615-737-0929. 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

0: Al Gore is running. Ally McBeal is a hit. The Spy Who Shagged Me is new. And Livin' La Vida Loca, number one.
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2: Hi, this is Kaylee Walker.
1: Well, hello, Kaylee. Happy Tuesday. How's it going?
2: Happy Tuesday to you, too. It's going good.
1: Thank you. Thank you. Welcome into the Rewind. Something tells me you want to go see that ginger everybody loves.
2: Oh, yeah. Love me some Ed Sheeran.
1: Yes. So let's make it happen. We got a pair of tickets with your name on it if you got the correct year.
2: 1999.
0: That's right.
1: Oh, yeah.
2: Oh, my gosh.
1: That's how you do it.
2: Yay!
1: Yeah,
2: oh my God,
1: buddy.
2: Thank you so much.
1: You got those tickets to see Ed Sheeran. These are bowl seats for the big show at Nissan Stadium June 20th. And you're also now in the running to upgrade those to field seats. We'll find out who wins those. Might just be you.
2: Oh, my gosh. Thank you so much.
1: You're so welcome. With more of those tickets up for grabs on the ride home tomorrow, Early Clue will help you win them. Got that for you after Billy Joel on Mix 92.9.

0: Love Yourself, It's the Biebs, part of your soundtrack for the ride home on Mix 92.9. And if you missed it, 1999 was in the hot seat on the Rewind this afternoon with a big congrats again to Kaylee W. of Nashville for being first on the horn with that year. And now she's off to see Ed Sheeran here in a couple of weeks. And you can't help but love a good plan, and ours is to slide the next pair your way tomorrow. So definitely a good idea to find out what year Ed's Shape of You was the biggest song on the planet, which is a little sneak peek at the next go-round. Say about 5:42 tomorrow, we'll be looking for you in that year, and hopefully it's been mostly smooth sailing for the ride home this afternoon. Bob's back to wrap it up with a few lingering trouble spots.
1: Let's scoot over to the east side, Butter. A lot of traffic on 24 eastbound off of 40 through 440 in Briley Parkway, and a breakdown on 24 west near Briley in the airport area. Maybe in the left lane, you may need to squeeze over to the right there. Be careful as well on Briley southbound as you head past Two Rivers Parkway. We had some debris in the roadway that was in the left lanes. Be prepared to move to the right. If you're on the west side, watch for an accident on McCrory Lane, a little bit north of I-40 near Newsom Station Road. A slow drain can turn into a bigger mess real fast. Get your drain cleared for just $99 with Cool Ray. 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
15: Nashville weather.
16: This evening will be mainly clear and cooler. Temperatures dropping into the 50s overnight, and we will see some patchy fog first thing Wednesday. Then mostly sunny skies during the day. Very pleasant temperatures in the mid-80s. From the mid-80s on Thursday, and the upper 80s return on Friday. I'm News Chief Meteorologist Danielle Breezy for Mix 92.9.
17: Thank you, Danielle. Don't get a whole lot of evenings like the one we're going to have tonight. So hopefully you can get out and enjoy it with plenty of sunshine to wrap up the day. 80 in the Music City. And here comes Carrie Underwood at Nashville's Variety Station.

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0: nothing wrong with singing along on the ride home with No Scrubs from TLC on Mix 92.9, Nashville's variety station. How you doing? It's Butter. And don't know if you know it or not, but around here, today is Wellness Wednesday Eve, because tomorrow we're going to find out who our first Wellness Wednesday winner is. And if you've gotten signed up, it might just be you. And each Wednesday, we're going to be choosing one lucky entry to win a $250 gift card to a Moments Peace Salon and Day Spa to give you a break and some extra time for your own health and wellness, including a relaxing massage, hair and nail care, and so much more. 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
9: This evening will be mainly clear and pleasant. There could be some patch fog overnight as temperatures drop into the upper 50s. And then as we head into your Wednesday, we'll see mostly sunny skies. We warm into the mid 80s for highs. Mid 80s again on Thursday with mostly sunny skies and the upper 80s return for Friday. I'm News 2 Chief Meteorologist Danielle Breezy for Mix 92.9.
10: 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Welcome.